0: The Nightly Spirit.
1: Yeah, let the church say amen.

0: Jesus' name, and abide with you forever. In Jesus' name, amen.
1: What's up, y'all? It's your girl, Kiara Shear, and you're listening to my girl, Darlene McCoy.
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0: Hey, you're in Darlene's chat room. What's your name? Where are you calling from?
1: Geneva White, Detroit, Michigan.
0: All right, finish this sentence for me. The older I get, the more I realize what?
1: The older I get, the more I realize that I love my and have more fun with my great-grands than I did my grands and my children.
0: I know that's right. Talk about it. You know what? The older I get, the more I realize that love isn't enough without respect, you know, especially, you know, in relationships and family. Sometimes, you know, I understand my parents better. I realize that my parents were right about everything. You know, family isn't perfect. We realize that thing, right? I'm going to take a couple more calls. 1-877-345-7747. It's basically asking you, I'm, you know, what's the biggest lesson age has taught you? The older I get, the more I realize what? Finish that sentence. Call me 1-877-345-7747. It's your girl Darlene on the Nightly Spirit.

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0: 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That's all I listen to. In the house, in the car, it doesn't matter.
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1: Ladies and gentlemen.

0: The Nightly Spirit, your girl Darlene. The question tonight is for you to finish this sentence. The older I get, the more I realize what? What's your name? Where are you calling from?
1: Yes. Hi, this is Kay. Hold her North East DC.
0: All right. Finish the sentence.
1: The older I get, the more I realize that life is going to keep life. And your life isn't your life. But with God, you have things to do. You get it done.
0: All right. Thank you. I appreciate you calling in. You know, I realize that every prayer that we pray is not answered immediately. And that's by design, too. You know, we realize that God knows what he's doing, and he knows at all times what he's doing, right? I appreciate all of you calling in. I got a selfie session for you coming up in 15 minutes on the Nightly Spirit.

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0: 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She keeps the music popping. 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

the Nightly Spirit, your girl Darlene, and family. Let me tell you what I've learned. That the older we get, we stop trying to impress people, right? And then we start just enjoying our life. When you embrace life and embrace your life in Christ, that's called growth. And you just got to just keep on becoming more mature in who you are. And maturity isn't knowing everything. It's just being everything that God called you to be. As your authentic self. Right? Right. All right. Well, guess what? I've got Jonathan Nelson joining us in 5 minutes right here on the Nightly Spirit.

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0: Family, it is the nightly spirit. I have my brother here, the one with the best teeth. He and CeCe Wine and Denise Teeth, Lord. It's Jonathan Nelson. Hi, Jonathan.
1: Darlene.
0: It's so good to have you tonight on the Nightly Spirit, family. He's got brand new music, and he's just, we're going to talk to him. We're going to catch up with him. I got some questions. We're going to ask. Coming up on the Nightly Spirit.

0: My name is Meredith, and I'm calling from the Baltimore area. And I just want to say I love your spirit, and I love listening to you in the evening, because you just made having to run my kids around enjoyable fun, and I just love praising God with you.
1: The Nightly Spirit.

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0: I got my brother, Jonathan Nelson. Listen, I just want to first acknowledge that, you know, we have been praying for you and your family and lifting you up and covering you throughout this season. Because we family with y'all, you know what I'm saying? We are family with you, and we thank God for you because you keep on going. And I listened to this new song. I ain't gonna get into the new song yet. Let's just talk about a few things. Let's talk.
1: Okay.
0: First of all, you're the senior director at what I say is one of the greatest churches of our time.
1: Thank you.
0: You understand? Out here at New Birth, because that's my home.
1: Yes, it is.
0: But how's everything going at New Birth? Y'all know y'all always in the news because of my brother.
1: Absolutely. So sometimes we're in the news for good and bad. I mean, it is what it is, right?
0: But God works all of it out for his good.
1: It does, yes. But what I love about New Birth is that we are community oriented. I love Pastor Brian. That's my guy, my brother, and my pastor. I love Dr. Carey. I love their marriage. I love how they look in social media and their camaraderie, their togetherness, their union. It's a beautiful thing for us. But what I love most about it is that we are able to really infect and affect our community. Community outreach, giving to the poor, feeding people, going to homeless shelters, going to gas stations, and different things that we just do, things that we do to really impact the community. I love my church.
0: I know you do. And let me tell you something. New Birth is foundationally a kingdom church.
1: For sure.
0: Because, you know, back when I used to go there, that's the foundation of who I have become was right there at New Birth Missionary Baptist Church. So we have never been a church that is appeasing to the churches and to church people. It has always been about community. It's always been about the kingdom of God. Yeah. And wherever the Lord leads is where he is king. So I just thank God for you being there, for my sister Tiffany Boone.
1: Yeah.
0: For my brother, Pastor Jamal Bryan, and my sister, Miss Carrie, baby, with her bad self.
1: Very much so.
0: I just think that they are just such an incredible couple, and you all got the perfect marriage there with everybody. So I just wanted to just acknowledge that I love you guys. I love this. But what I also love, Jonathan, is that you're continuing to do your music.
1: Yes.
0: And put out new stuff. You ain't just worship us. You're working.
1: Well, you know, the Bible says as long as the earth shall remain, there shall be seed time and harvest. And I'm using that as an analogy because as long as there's a creative juice flowing in me, as long as it's creative blood, I will always, as long as God speaks, as long as he has a download, I will always do what he's saying to do. And I'm really speaking creatively as it relates to music. So there's been ebbs and flows and seasons. Yeah. Of like, sometimes you can't hear music. Sometimes you hear it. And when you hear it and you're, it's not a faucet. You're in a flow. It's like, you got to go with the flow. And I've been kind of like where I am again. I feel like, this is probably going to be a little strange to say, but I feel like being an artist again. I feel like that's my assignment right now. Does it make sense?
0: Yes, it makes total sense.
1: Yeah.
0: Yes. And actually you're ministering to somebody that couldn't find the words to articulate that.
1: Yeah. You
0: know?
1: Yeah.
0: Because really, one of the things that at the end of every day, regardless of who we are and where we are, where you see us, when God speaks and when God gives us a download and he tells us, here, do this, that's who we're obedient to.
1: Right.
0: And
1: that's
0: where we answer to. So I'm just happy to see it. I'm glad. And this new song, you know, when I think, I'm going to tell y'all, that messes me up every time. And I'm going to play the song.
1: Okay.
0: I'm going to tell y'all why it messes me up every time. Anytime I'm around individuals that are telling you to stop and look back.
1: And think about it.
0: Think about
1: how
0: good God has been. Man, listen. This new song from Jonathan Nelson, everybody, it's 15 minutes away. It's called When I Think, I Think. Coming up on the Nightly Spirit.

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1: I want to let you know that I enjoy your show every night. 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

0: when I think, I think. Listen, Jonathan, I have been on this tip. This song, right, like, it really ministers to where I've been, because sometimes hindsight is 20/20.
1: Yeah, yeah, yeah.
0: As we're going through, we understand, we'll understand things better by and by. People have been going through a hard time right now.
1: Yeah, yeah.
0: And it's hard to be grateful when you're needing things and you're needing God to do things. But when you stop, like you just said, this is so prophetic. When I think, I think.
1: Yeah, when I think, I think. So, you were talking about, you know, hindsight is always 20/20 and being grateful. The Bible says, in everything, give thanks, for it's the will of God in Christ Jesus concerning you, the individual, right? So, I know, you grew up in a Pentecostal church like me. So that song, it started really from, my daddy is a preacher. Mm-hmm. And it really started from him saying, when I think of the goodness of Jesus and all he's done for me, you know, that kind of thing, right? He said, when I think about it, I praise about it. So yes, I've always kind of like logged that little bit of that tagline mm-hmm. in my head. Mm-hmm. And he has also said, son, when you write songs, you got to make sure that you are theologically sound. Okay, yes, sir, Dad.
0: So, yes.
1: You know, Luke 17, it reminds us that Jesus healed 10 lepers. And I say it in the song. And Jesus said, where are the nine? Because only one came back to say thank you.
0: Mm.
1: The song is a reminder to have perpetual thanks. It's a song. It doesn't matter what season you're in, up, down,
0: come on.
1: Or it could be flourishing, but wherever, whatever state you're in, Paul said, whatever state I'm in, I'll be content. So whatever state I'm in, I should always have a thank you. This song is saying, I'm not one of the nine. I'm going to, every time I have a memory and anytime I start thinking about how good God has been, I'll always alert everybody by saying, Lord, I'm grateful and I'm thankful. It's a fun song, but that's really what the song is about.
0: But that's what it's about. That's what it's about. Actually, you know, it's helping us remember to be grateful in all things. It's helping us to remember to give thanks to God for all things. And, you know, I love it. I'm grateful for it. And to talk to us, is this like attached to a whole album? What's going on? Talk to
1: it
0: us.
1: It is. It's attached to a full body of work. I'm calling it an EP because it's not like 20 songs. You know, it's like 10 songs. Mm-hmm. But there'll be more songs coming shortly. This song is currently available on all social digital outlets. It's also available on YouTube right now. The full song is available. People are singing it. People are doing it. So it's going very well.
0: I love it. I love to hear it. And I'm glad to hear it. Well, Jonathan, thank you so much. I'm going to see you soon. I'm going to see you.
1: Absolutely.
0: All right.
1: Let's do what we need to do.
0: That's right. You need to come up here in the studio and so we can cut up. So we're going to
1: be there.
0: All right.
1: Thank you, darling. I appreciate you.
0: I love you, brother. Jonathan Nelson, everybody. And coming up, Sybil Wilkes joining us with another news update on the Nightly Spirit.

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Come on, choir. Let's encourage them out there. Let's tell them that the blessing of Abraham is on their life. Oh, my brothers and sisters, because you are in Christ, you are Abraham's heir, and you have an inheritance on your life. You're the heir to the promise God made to Abraham. Go get your inheritance. Here we go, y'all.

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On its final day, the Supreme Court delivered mixed rulings rejecting President Trump's executive order to restrict birthright citizenship while handing him a big win by upholding transgender athlete bans. Overseas anticipated diplomatic

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0: Ricky Rose, D.L. Hughley, Confunction, The Barcades, Karen White, Original Lakeside, just added on the show, Love and R&B stage with Eric Benet, Dave Hollister, Jaheen, Hugh Parker, Tone Stitt, Jay Brown, Worship at Our Ship Church, featuring Jonathan McReynolds, Jacqueline Carr, and Pastor Mike Jr., Renew Your Vows, Ed C. with Erica and Warren Campbell, and

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0: What we gonna do right here is go back.
1: Yes, we are taking it all the way back to 1996. Here is Whitney Houston. I love the Lord.

Psalms 45 and 6 says, "Your throne, O God, endures forever and ever. You rule with a scepter of justice." Now, when David faced Goliath, he never called him a giant. He called Goliath an uncircumcised Philistine, didn't he? And David downplayed his size because he refused to put Goliath on the throne. He kept God on the throne. And he said to Goliath, "You came against me with a sword and a spear, but I come against you in the name of the Lord of hosts, the God of the armies of Israel." Boy, oh boy, right there. That's where we're supposed to shout, right there. But you may be facing a giant of a problem tonight, fam. And if you're not careful, you'll let that problem consume you with worry. The whole time God is in control and already has a solution, but you've taken God off the throne and you put your problem on the throne. Listen, here is the key. If God is not on the throne, you're not giving him permission. Long as I live, when trouble rise, what are we going to do? Hasten to his throne, to the throne of the Most High God, where he works with an attitude of faith. Now, you can't have God and the problem on the throne at the same time. That ain't going to work, fam. It ain't going to work. There's only room for one king on the throne, and that is the King of Kings and the Lord of Lords. Put him on the throne, family, and let's keep on winning. All right? I'm going to pray for us in about 15 minutes. It's your girl, Darlene.

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0: It ain't over. It ain't over. I don't care what you're going through. Feels like you're down for the last count. It ain't over. Feels like you cried your last tear. Not over. Not over. Not over. Not over. God has the final say. 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God has the final say. 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

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This is the new Donnie McClurkin Show coming to you on this wonderful, terrific Thursday. Make the most of it, and I'm going to help you do so. 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Surely going to motivate you, get you going, cause you to clap your hands and sing along with us. I get up every day just to do this for God and for you. So get ready, get set on this wonderful Thursday. So I want you to prepare yourself and get somebody else involved. Text them, call them, direct.

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1: Hey there, this is Jordan Armstrong, and I just want to say congratulations to the legend, the legendary pastor, Donnie McClurkin, for the new Donnie McClurkin Show. 20 years is just spectacular. You know, I just want to say thank you for your impact, your inspiration, your dedication to the gospel music industry, and honestly, just wishing you many, many more years of success. I love your show. Thank you for playing me on there all the time. God bless you. And I remember the first time I heard myself on the show. You played my first number one record, My God. And it changed my life. It was so inspirational for me because I looked up to you for so many years. Back home, everybody thinks that Stan is the song that I wrote. I sang it so much as a child. And just to get a chance to have my song played on your show and also get a chance to even meet you and get to know you has been a pleasure. So God bless you. Thank you so much for inspiring us all. After you've done all you can, just stand.

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1: Recently, I heard a sermon about the need to excavate before you're able to elevate. The sermon encouraged us to dig deep, to remove bad habits, counterproductive decisions, destructive desires, and even a few dead memories, which will frequently haunt our decision-making powers. We were reminded that sustained elevation is dependent upon an unshakable foundation. If we are unsure about our elevation, more likely than not, it's because we are building upon an unstable foundation. And instead of shoring up our foundation through excavation, we just continue to build on insecure ground. So I want to leave you with this one thought today. It is not possible to elevate to your highest potential until you have first excavated an unreliable foundation.
0: 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What's your reality?
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0: Welcome back, my brother. Welcome back, my sister. Welcome back to every single one of you. This is the new Donnie McClurkin Show for those of you that just tuned in. And don't worry, don't feel bad. You're not too late. We've got some more great music lined up and in store just for you.
1: Hello, my name is Lisa Cochran, and I'm calling to shout out St. Mary of Shreveport, Louisiana. I'm calling to shout out my pastor, Robert Payne. He is the best of the best. And keep on going.

I'm calling from New Jersey, South Orange, Maplewood, New Jersey. My name is Anne-Marie Leon, and I'm a member of the St. Joseph Catholic Church there in Maplewood, New Jersey. And I would like to give a shout out to my family there in Long Island, Hempstead, Long Island. I would like to give a shout out to my sister and our daughter, who's a nurse there in New York, my sister Hyacinth, and our daughter Janika. And I would like to give a shout out to my cousin, Dr. Winter, who is graduating from med school. She already finished her residency there in New York, the Bronx. And I would like to give a shout out to my praying sisters, all my praying sisters from the prayer line, especially our leader, Leslie K. Howard. And I would like to give a shout out to my husband also and our children, my husband James and Mr. McClurkin. I am originally from Jamaica, and I've heard you sing your melody song in Jamaican, and I love it. And God bless you and keep up the good work, and we love what you're doing.

0: We've got some more music just for you. So stick and stay. More of the new Donnie McClurkin Show to go right after this.
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Welcome back, everybody. Welcome back. We've got some more great music that's sitting up here waiting on you. And I'm glad that you're back to hear it because it starts right now.

0: My name is Jerome Fleming from Jerusalem Baptist Church. I'd like to give a shout out to my pastor, the Dr. J.B. Garrett from Jerusalem, and my mother, Hattie Fleming, Barbara Lattimore, and my brother-in-law. God bless you.
1: Yes, I'm Elizabeth Turner, and I want to give a shout out to my sons that I'm so proud of, that they're doing great things and they're not getting themselves into trouble. And the name is Christopher Collins and Michael Bryce.
2: My name is Tab

0: turning one song to several songs. Now I know them all. A shout out to the Dornell family. I want y'all to be closer and I want to have more fun this summer. Hallelujah. Thank you, Jesus. And let's go.
1: Thank you so much, my dear. And to every one of you that are listening, you can do the same thing. Give us a call at 1-888-420-7710. Leave your shout out. I would love to hear from you. Love it. It would make my heart happy. But now let's go back to some great music.

0: Man, I got a personal note straight from my heart to yours, right here on the new Donnie McClurkin Show. We'll be right back after this.
1: And the match is about to begin.
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0: personal note from Donnie McClurkin.
1: Hi, this is Donnie McClurkin, and I've got a personal note that I'd like to drop in your spirit. I want to talk to you about God's healing. See, healing is not always just for the body, and He is the healer of the body. That's who He is, Jehovah Rapha, God our healer. But not just of the physical, but He's also the healer of the emotional. That's right, He can heal your soul, your heart, your emotions that have been broken and shattered. He can heal you in the places that are so absolutely damaged by life, by people, by circumstances. Yeah, some of the greatest disease is not in the physical body, but it's in our emotions, our heart, our lives. And God is that healer. He definitely will heal you if you allow Him to. The Bible says, cast all of your cares on Him because He cares for you. And that's all that you need to know. God is the healer. And there's a healing for your soul. Trust Him. He never fails. And He's in love with you. He is giving you a healing.

0: day. Oh dear Lord, creator of all, I am grateful for the blessings that you have shared with me. I am thankful for my family, for my friends, and for all of whom you have allowed to be in my life. I apologize for sometimes falling short of my true God-given potential. And I earnestly embrace the opportunity to become the grandest version of the greatest vision of who I really am. I want to be one with God, one with divine health, divine wisdom, and divine love. Today, I will practice forgiveness. I will offer understanding, and I will exhibit patience. I will joyfully express praises to the Most High as I ask God to love and protect me, guide and direct me now and forevermore. Amen. May your day be blessed. I'm Kathy Hughes.
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0: morning, good people. It's Get Up Mornings. I'm Erica Campbell, loving Jesus and loving you. It is a thankful Thursday, July the 2nd, and we are up having a great day, ready to bless God all morning long. Hope you are too. Hey, team, good morning.
1: Good morning. July 2nd is tripping me out, but yes, it's right. July 2nd.
0: Listen, y'all, it's going to be a great, great morning. We got the Faith Walk, the birthday shout outs 11 minutes after the hour. Sybil will give us the five things we need to know. But first, Griff has a message.
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0: All right, good people, you know what it is. We got to talk to the Lord. Father, I thank you and I praise you for your love, your grace, your goodness, your mercy, your power, your strength, your wisdom, your presence. Thank you, Lord, for being with us as we go through this day. Cover us, keep us safe from all hurt, harm, and danger. Help us to keep our minds stayed on you. We know you'll keep us in perfect peace. Father, help us to remember that your joy is our strength. We are more than conquerors through Jesus Christ that loves us. Whatever we face with you. Whatever storm we're in, you're with us, God. Whatever valley, you're with us. You will never leave us nor forsake us, and we declare that over our lives. Satan, you are defeated. You have no place, power, or authority. We send you back to the pit in the name of Jesus, I pray. Thank God. Amen.
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2: It's Sibbo Wilkes with what we need to know. President Trump's newly released annual financial disclosure reveals he generated over $1 billion from various cryptocurrency ventures, royalties, and property investments during his first year back in office. This comprehensive 927-page report shows the president netted over $526 million alone from the digital tokens managed in part by his sons. Additionally, his Mar-a-Lago resort generated a record $77 million in luxury revenue, alongside millions more collected from branded products like commercial watches and Bibles. The Democratic Socialist Movement is rapidly gaining national momentum ahead of the upcoming midterm elections, shifting the traditional balance of power within the Democratic Party. Following historic regional wins driven by New York City Mayor Zoran Mandani, progressive candidates are now on track to potentially secure mayoral offices in both Washington, D.C. and Los Angeles. And as of Tuesday, Colorado voters in Denver picked Mallett Quiroz, a 29-year-old political newcomer and a Democratic socialist, as the Democratic nominee over their 30-year Congresswoman Diana DeJet in the state's first congressional district. From the Good News File, Detroit's historic Motown Museum is currently undergoing a massive $75 million donor-driven expansion ahead of its highly anticipated grand reopening in 2027. The extensive renovation of the legendary Hitsville, USA campus aims to elevate the city's global tourism footprint while preserving the legendary legacy of icons like Stevie Wonder and Marvin Gaye. Museum officials project the newly expanded educational facilities will successfully boost annual attendance from 100,000 visitors to over 325,000. Good news indeed. I'm Sibyl Wilkes. Be informed. Be empowered.
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1: 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Me and Rock T gets it in. Listen, the Boston Celtics are cold, man. They traded Jaylen Brown to the Philadelphia 76ers for Paul George and 1,000 picks. I hope Jaylen gives them the business next season. How you trade the tied for the best player on the team? And how you the best, one of the best players on the team, and they still trade you? Dirty, good. Watch what's going to happen. God don't like ugly. The cat might be out the bag. Kansas City tight end Travis Kelce and his fiance Taylor Swift are most likely getting married this weekend at Madison Square Garden. They have a small size. Don't think they're getting married where they play basketball. World Cup, World Cup, World Cup, World Cup. England came back at the end of the match to beat DR Congo 2-1. Belgium beat Senegal 3-2, but USA, USA, USA, we blank Bosnia Herzegovina 2-0. Respect my country. I'm Griff, and that's your quick sports minute. Commander Cheryl with the birthdays.
4: Thank you, Griff. 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Also, Vince Staples, his birthday is today. 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And if it's your birthday, you know the drill. Birthday shout-outs up in 15 minutes on Get Up Mornings with Erica Campbell.
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3: Yes, it is time for the Faith Walk of the day. And you know, sometimes we find out the hard way that we are not above sin. We are not above reproach. We are not above the wrong thoughts resting in your heart and in your mind. None of us. I don't care how long you've been with the Lord. I don't care how long you've been saved. I don't care your position in church. You can be the pastor or the bishop. The devil never stops trying to get your mind off of Jesus. Whether it is focusing on money or family or your flesh or your desires and dreams, your aspirations, he's always trying to manipulate and turn your heart in the wrong direction. That's why we have to guard our hearts. The Bible tells us over and over again to guard our hearts, to guard our minds, to be careful. I was talking to somebody yesterday and I was saying, a thought ain't safe in your mind. You think a thought is safe because it's just in your mind? Guess what? Now the devil gonna keep bringing it to your mind before it, and after it sits in your mind for a long time, then it makes its way to your heart. Then the opportunity presents itself to you. Listen, y'all, sin don't never stop being sin. It's always sin. Sin is always sin, and we always have the obligation to submit to God, resist the devil, and he will flee. We love to say resist the devil, and he'll flee. You don't just resist. You have to submit to God. So that means you have to repent. You have to renew your mind. You have to regulate your heart. You have to stay in prayer. You have to get in the word. You have to fast and pray. Because if you don't, then the enemy will feel like, oh, it's safe to just think this thought. It's just a thought. No, I'm not doing no harm, no foul. First of all, the Bible already tells you that if you lust within your heart, you've already committed the sin. Why? Because once it makes it to your heart, it's not very long before that opportunity presents itself or you start seeking out the opportunity. Why? Because it's rested in you so long. You can't let sin rest in you. That's not anger, unforgiveness, hate, rebellion, any. You cannot let it rest in you. You ain't safe playing with the devil's games. What you gonna do? Hold fire in your bosom and think it ain't gonna burn you up? That's a scripture, by the way. Be careful. We have to be vigilant about living for God. We really do. Because it don't take much to get you out of the will. It really don't. And I'm not speaking fear. I'm just talking about how the enemy will manipulate your mind and your heart. And before you know it, you are justifying something you feel because you didn't rebuke the feeling and the thought when it came because it did not line up with the word of God. This flesh is real tricky. You hear me? We all know we're not supposed to eat the stuff we eat. And we don't want to be overweight. Guess what? We eat it anyway. We know what the doctor said. You know the stuff, the health things you're dealing with. You still gonna have you some hog maws. Why? Why? Because you did not tell you're not conditioning your flesh to do the right thing. If you can't do your flesh, then you're not gonna do your spirit.
4: Ooh.
3: If you think you're gonna let your flesh run wild, but then your spirit gonna be so obedient, it's not. It's not. You're not gonna pray all the time. You're gonna let somebody else pray. I'm gonna turn on the prayer today. I'm not gonna read. I'm gonna let somebody else read for me. I be telling the my church, California Worship Center, I tell you, Joy is singing. You're not worshiping. You're sitting there looking. We all came to worship. You think you get worship points because you stood there and watched somebody? You didn't open your mouth. You didn't clap your hands. You didn't say hallelujah. You didn't say nothing. That ain't your worship. The enemy is always trying to deceive us to do just enough to say, well, I mean, at least I did. But then what does rationalizing get you when it comes to your walk of Christ? Well, at least I tried. Hey, man. Yay and amen. Yes or no. I did it or I didn't. Well, maybe I was trying. See what happened was. Nah, man. Are you living right or are you not living right? When you stand before God, I'm going to use my uncle's word. All these cockamamie excuses we have ain't going to fly when you stand before. That's such a funny word, cockamamie. All these excuses is not going to fly, man. We got to live right. Don't put no trust in the flesh. Make sure you keep your mind renewed. Keep it focused on God. So you stay in peace. So you keep living right. So God can speak freely to you. He don't have to make his way through all your foolishness. You cussing people out. You getting mad. Ain't no self-control. No discipline. No long-suffering. No patience. None of that. Oh, but I'm saved. Let's repent a little bit, y'all. Let's get these hearts and minds right. Let's live right. I love you and I mean it. I mean this in so much love. I really, really do. But the devil ain't gonna never stop being a devil. He's always gonna try to tempt you. And we don't have to fall for it. All right? That is the Faith Walk of the day. Love you and I mean it. Now it's birthday shout out time. 877-242-2426. 877-242-2426. Give us a call if you want to celebrate a birthday today. Let's get up morning.
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4: I'm Sylvie Kessler. Here's the latest from News1.com. The heat wave continues. Expect a scorching July 4th holiday weekend. Forecasters say we'll see 102 degrees today. That would break the record of 101 set in 1898. A butterfly exhibit at Brookside Gardens in Wheaton is closing for a few days due to temps 10 to 15 degrees hotter in the greenhouse. The butterflies don't mind it, but people do. The exhibit will reopen July 4th. In sports, Washington swept the Red Sox 10-12 yesterday in Boston. 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
5: Yeah, good morning. Traffic brought to you by Mothers Against Drunk Driving. Jammed up on 295 southbound, moving towards Barrows Avenue there in Northeast and then East Capitol Street. Also, things are starting to build up in the 3rd Street Tunnel northbound between Massachusetts Avenue and New York Avenue. Slow traffic on 395 southbound as you make your way towards 14th Street from the 12th Street Tunnel. Looks like South Capitol Street here in Southeast. This is northbound. The off-ramp to northbound Anacostia Drive is actually blocked. That ramp is actually blocked. An accident on the outer loop of the Beltway as you move towards New Hampshire Avenue and University Boulevard. That one has been moved to the right shoulder out in Maryland. Also looks like a disabled vehicle has the left lane blocked out in VA on 395 northbound. Moving towards Washington Boulevard for victims of drunken drug driving.
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8: My name is Sarita. I'm calling from Jacksonville, Florida, and I'm gonna shout out the late Pastor James Riggins Jr., whose birthday would be today, and an elder at the same church, Elder Simon Morris Jr. And I love Get Up Morning.
9: Yes, I'm calling from Romance, Arkansas. My name is Gabrielle, and happy birthday to me, 37.
10: Good morning, Get Up Church. My name is Jessica, and I'm calling to wish my number one chiropractor, Dr. Frederick Van Baldwin, a happy birthday today. I love you, son. God bless you. And I wish all of you that are in July, anyone today, happy birthday. God bless you.
11: Good morning. My name is Mary DeBose from Charlotte, North Carolina. My birthday shout-out are Rosalind Myers, 629, Deborah Plummer, 729, Alicia Stodemeyer, Jeannie Robinson, 727, Ada Smart, 71, and Miss Darlene Williams, 7. Thank you so much, and God bless.
12: All right. My name is Kimberly Howard. I'm calling from Columbus, Ohio. I would like to give a birthday shout-out to my granddaughter, Ava. She turned 12 years old today. Happy birthday, Ava. Mama, I love you.
13: Hi, my name is Lakeisha Polite. I'm calling from Jacksonville, Florida. I want to shout-out my husband. His birthday is going to be this Saturday, July the 4th. Alfonso Polite, which is also my sweetie, my pastor, my husband. Just want to shout him out for being a wonderful husband and to let's celebrate July the 4th. And thank you, Get Up Morning. Have a blessed day.
14: Good morning, everybody. This is Bonita Banger calling from Huntersville, North Carolina. And I'd like to say happy belated birthday to my niece, London Bridges. And on today, my cousin, Nicole Carter, is celebrating her birthday. I love you, ladies, but God loves you more. And everybody in the Get Up Church, have a blessed and happy day.
6: We love Bonita Behringer, huh?
15: I do.
6: I love her energy
15: when she comes in.
6: Her energy's always so good.
15: Yes.
6: Happy birthday, everybody. Thank you for sharing your birthdays with us. Do we have any more in the Get Up Church?
16: Yeah, I got to shout out Eunissa Warnock. That's Akintunde's wife, comedian Stacey Carver from Baltimore, and Apostle Jaquel. She's on our Tallahassee affiliate. She's awesome.
6: Very nice, very nice. What about you, Cheryl?
15: Tara Griggs McGee, my good friend Tara Griggs McGee. Her birthday is today. Yep, happy birthday, Tara.
6: Happy birthday, everybody. Y'all stick around. There's more on the way. It's Get Up Mornings.
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0: Yeah, with traffic brought to you by Jiffy Lube. We got an accident out in Prince George's County on Branch Avenue southbound, right near Earnshaw Drive. So watch out as you approach. Looks like fire and EMS are actually on the scene of that situation this morning. Also looks like we've got an accident cleared out of the Beltway. This is some good news as you move towards University Boulevard out there in Maryland this morning. Looks like the George Washington Parkway southbound as you move over towards Spout Run Parkway is a little jammed up out in VA. 295 southbound in Northeast is jammed up also from Barrows Avenue Northeast. Moving over towards East Capitol Street, in which the 3rd Street Tunnel, we're still dealing with traffic building up on your way towards New York Avenue. This is from Massachusetts Avenue this morning. Also, traffic is a little slow. Looks like an off-ramp is blocked there on South Capitol Street Southeast.
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7: Good morning, good people. It's Get Up Mornings. I'm Erica Campbell, loving Jesus and loving you on a thankful Thursday, July 2nd. Having a great morning already. And Griff has a good message for you. 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
8: 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And Jaquel the Apostle I did say it right. Okay, I thought I said it wrong.
7: You did.
8: Okay.
7: You said Apostle Jaquel.
8: Yeah, I said Apostle Jaquel. Yeah, it's Jaquel the Apostle.
7: Got it. All right, guys. Listen, coming up this hour, I'll share an Ericaism, and 11 minutes after the hour, the ENG True Hollywood Bible Story comes from Mark 11 today. Jesus and the fig tree. Don't miss it. Plus, joys and concerns. Griff, are you more joyful or concerned this morning?
8: I'm joyful, man.
7: Man, right. I love it.
8: Why both of y'all said, okay.
9: Because your mood shifts the whole show, honey.
7: Right, listen. Like, when you crying, we crying.
9: Right.
7: You laughing, we laughing. You mad, we quiet.
9: Exactly.
7: What's going on with Grit? Let's get to this good gospel music. Here's Trust and Obey by yours truly on Get Up Mornings.

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7: Yes, it is time for the E&G True Hollywood Bible Story. And today is the story from Mark 11, Jesus and the Fig Tree. Griff, you remember this one?
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7: Here it is on Get Up Mornings.
9: In the book of Mark, chapter 11, verse 12 says, "The next day, as they were leaving Bethany, Jesus was hungry."
8: Oh, man, that was good again in Bethany, right?
7: Yeah, another. It was great.
8: Oh, Jesus. You saw the crowd.
7: I did. Great crowd.
8: They loved him.
7: Yeah.
8: They loved him,
7: yeah.
8: Man.
10: God love.
7: I love it. I love it. Hosanna in the highest is what they said.
8: Yeah.
10: Good stuff.
11: I'm hungry. Oh, I'm hungry. Oh, yeah.
8: Okay. Kind of you hungry, Master?
11: Yes, okay. I'm famished.
8: Okay, well, it should be
11: another city.
8: Should be a village soon, right?
11: Yeah, let's go.
8: Okay, come on, horses. Let's walk on to the next city.
9: Very much, much, much, much later.
8: Hey, man, I thought y'all said it was going to be a city, so.
10: There is.
12: No, it's right up here.
10: Not that far. A little bit further.
8: Ain't nothing.
10: No. Yes, Master.
11: Disciples.
8: Yes, Jesus. Yes.
11: Is there any food?
8: Hold on, let me. I'm gonna check.
10: What you doing?
8: I was on the last.
10: I know.
8: I brought the fish. Let's not downplay the fish that
10: nobody
8: I brought.
10: Nobody's downplaying the fish.
8: We ate them.
10: We just saying.
8: Hold on, Jesus. We're looking through the.
7: We're looking through the bags
8: right now.
10: Who was supposed to?
8: Don't look at me. I'm in charge of selling y'all out.
7: Judas.
10: Oh, I see you.
7: All right. Master, there's a tree.
8: Oh, yeah. Look.
7: A fig tree.
8: A fig tree. Yes.
7: Yes. Let's feed the master.
8: Yes.
11: Oh, okay. I'll go over there right now.
8: Yes, Master. That's good.
11: Yes.
8: Just get you something to eat. What's he doing? Why he don't? Wait. Just get the fish. What's he?
7: I don't know.
11: Wait. Is everything okay, Master? Did you find some fig?
7: No.
11: What?
7: Are you snacking yet? You're not munching? Is there nothing here?
8: Is this some Newtons?
11: There was nothing here.
7: The tree?
11: May no one ever eat fruit from you again.
7: And Jesus just...
8: He cursed that fig tree.
7: Oh, Ned. He hungry.
8: Yeah,
7: Jesus over here cursing
8: trees.
7: Oh, man, we better find some. Okay, Jesus, we're going to get some.
8: Jesus, I'll volunteer to make sure I got food on the next. But I think it's a village.
7: You can
8: see the people.
7: They're right there. Okay, we'll feed you. I promise we're going to feed you.
11: Make sure you just curse the tree.
8: Jesus is hungry.
7: Get him a Snickers or something.
11: This is not himself when he's hungry.
8: What's a Snicker?
11: Candy bar. You never heard of that?
8: No.
11: It's later in the future. You get it.
8: Oh, good.
13: Snickers satisfies you.
7: Oh, God, that is not in the scriptures at all, ladies and gentlemen. Oh, God. A little stretch. TJ's Jesus
8: stretch.
7: Voice.
8: TJ.
7: My child. Lord Jesus. Stress me out. Oh, God. Get in the Word of God, good people. No, the scripture really does say he cursed the fig tree, like, for real.
8: Right.
7: That's a real scripture for those of you who think we were just clowning. It's in the book. Get in the book and let it change your life. The Erica-ism of the day is up next.
14: Get up, because you can't stop. Get up. Got a lot to do.
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2: All right, so traffic brought to you by Compassion International. We got an accident on the BW Parkway northbound at Greenbelt Road, and the left lane is actually blocked moving around in Greenbelt this morning. Also, looks like we've got an accident and two left lanes are blocked on 50 eastbound at Church Road. This is the Church Road overpass, actually, and 50 westbound at 197, accident response has two left lanes blocked there as you move around. Looks like a disabled vehicle has been cleared out of 395. This is out in Northern VA at Washington Boulevard this morning. Also looking at slow ups as you move around southbound on 295 over towards Barrows Avenue Northeast. Also, things actually slow there in the Third Street Tunnel northbound, moving towards New York.
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1: Hallelujah. Come on, just put some sweet words of worship in the atmosphere with me. Come on, let's pull on heaven and get what we need from him tonight. Come on, pull on heaven with me. Come on, let your worship rise in this atmosphere. Come on, right there. Come on. Come on, let it rise. There's no place I'd rather be than right here, just you and me, asking you

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3: So listen, many of you know I had what I consider a great weekend last weekend during the BET Awards, singing I Love the Lord in tribute to Richard Smallwood, and also honoring Clive Davis, whose Whitney Houston was his protege. She sang the song. That was his favorite song. So me and LeAndrea Johnson were able to sing the song. I did I Love the Lord, and she did Total Praise. In my mind, it was a great experience. I saw great comments on my Instagram. You know, a lot of phone calls, a lot of love. But I'm very much aware that, you know, everybody's not a fan. Everybody's not an Erica Campbell fan. And that is totally okay. Well, somebody said, ooh, it was rough on Facebook. So why I went to Facebook, I don't know. But I went, right? Ooh, when I tell you they was tearing me up, Lord Jesus, they didn't like the dress. Someone else should have sang the song, blah, blah, blah, blah, blah. All that kind of stuff. So I felt away for probably about maybe 30 minutes. And then I just didn't care no more. And then I literally, you know, I almost allowed myself to, you know, well, I'm going to say something. And I was like, nah, I'm just going to look myself in the mirror and tell myself who I am. And if I say what I am, then I'm going to say what God said I am. And then I'm going to keep living my life. I think far too many times we allow the negative comments of other people who are not supporters, and they don't have to be, to take too much of our joy. I saw a gospel artist that I love on TikTok going off about, you know, if you say something about me, I'm going to say something about you. You do that, I'm going to say something. I was like, man, that's such a colossal waste of energy. We get 24 hours in a day. We don't have a whole lot of time. Why waste it focusing on somebody who don't rock with you? They don't have to, and that is okay. But what I do know is God doesn't close doors because of those people. I'm not any less called or chosen because of those people. My phone is still ringing, and those people will not be answering the phone. So I really choose to be confident, not just in what God has given to me, but in God. I'm confident in his ability to put me right where I need to be, that no one can stop me, no one can block me, no one can close a door. And if it is, that means I'm not supposed to be there, but only because God has something else better for me, right? That moment is not my beginning and my end. It will not be the last big thing I ever do. There will be more. The other doors will be open. And I'm very, very aware of that. And because God has repeated that in my life over and over again, after I have a big moment, you know, the enemy or the whispers of, you know, the people that's not a fan, of, you know what I mean? That's probably the last time they go, you know, who are you? You're not God. You don't have a say over my life. And you know, if you don't like me, right, God bless you so much. And for real, God bless you. I wish you all the best. And, you know, that you took time out of your life to watch something of mine and then go to tell somebody what you thought about me when no one asked you in the first place. no one asked you. Yeah. Like, you got two likes on the post. One of which was mine. So no one cares about your opinion. So I don't get too caught up in that, and I don't want you to either. Don't you let it stop you from being great. Don't let you stop. Don't you let it stop you from doing what you're called to do, because what people might say, who cares? You just go be great. You are called to a certain corner of the earth. Rock that corner. Everybody's called to different people, right? You can like who you like, and that is absolutely fine. But I know who I am, and I know who I'm not. I'm going to be positive about me, about who I am and what God has called me to do. All right. That's the Erica-ism of the day. I love you and I mean it. Be confident in who you are, no matter what they say. Let's get up mornings.
2: That's excellent.
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8: Here's the latest from News1.com. Expect temps about 20 degrees above normal today. Weather forecasters predict the mercury will hit 102 degrees today in Washington. And if it does, that'll break the 101 degree record set way back in 1898. So we're being told to drink a lot of water and to stay indoors with air conditioning. If you don't have AC, the city's cooling centers are open, and you can always stay cool by visiting a library, a mall, a movie theater, or city swimming pool. A suspect in the brutal beating death of a man in Northeast D.C. has been extradited from North Carolina to face a first-degree murder charge. Court documents say Maurice Hawley killed 35-year-old Delonte Jackson inside a Paradise Park apartment May 24th, and then police say Hawley dragged his body into a car, dumped him in an alley, and ran over the victim's legs. A witness told police Hawley also stomped on his head. He's being held without bail. America is celebrating its 250th birthday with fairs, fireworks, backyard barbecues, and your baby can celebrate too with a present.
9: Millions of families have already signed up for what's technically known as a 530A account. They provide U.S. citizens born between 2025 and 2028 with a one-time $1,000 contribution from the federal government. That money cannot be withdrawn until the child turns 18. I'm Rory O'Neill.
8: Transportation officials say they plan to move thousands of people when a new NFL stadium opens in 2030. A bus rapid transit line to move fans between Union Station and the stadium will be included. In sports, Washington swept the Red Sox 10-2 yesterday in Boston. I'm Sarah Lee Kessler. When you're looking for news for Black America, go to News1.com.
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11: Traffic brought to you by Mothers Against Drunk Driving. We're still watching this accident out on the BW Parkway northbound. The left lane is blocked at 193, which is Greenbelt Road. Southbound BW Parkway, no accidents out in Laurel, but jammed up moving towards 197. As we're looking at another accident, this is eastbound 50. Two left lanes are actually blocked out in Bowie, and this is right at 197. Also looks like westbound at 197 here at 50. An accident response. Two left lanes are actually blocked due to that accident out there in the eastbound lanes of 50. Also looks like stop and go traffic here on 295 southbound. Out moving towards Barrows Avenue Northeast. 95 southbound out in Lorton is a little jammed up moving towards the Woodbridge exit for victims of drug.
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18: Hello, I'm Jose Hernandez, and I have been using a wheelchair since my accident in 1995.
19: My name is Andrea Delzell, and I've been using a wheelchair since I was 5 years old.
18: I guess if I had one message for the general public, it would be that I appreciate your help. But please, ask first.
19: Yeah, a lot of people don't realize that I've actually got everything under control.
18: I think people get nervous. 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

0: All right, Brother Griffin, it's almost time for the joys and concerns. What's on your heart today?
1: Yeah, I ain't even gonna lie. I'm glad it's hot outside. Ooh. And I'll tell you why.
0: Get a fan. Where them fans at? It's up next on Get Up Mornings.

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3: Well, saints of the Most High God, we are coming to you live from the Get Up Church of our Lord, Baptist, non-denominational, denominational, AME, CME, ENG, LMNOP, Apostolic Church of God. Royce. All right, now, Brother Griff, let the Lord use you.
4: Thank you, FLP.
3: You're welcome.
4: Gotta say happy birthday to my comedian homie who I started with in Baltimore, Stacy Carver, Jaquel the Apostle, and Columbia, South Carolina's own Eunissa Warnock. I can tune days better half. But first, giving honor to God who's ahead of my life, I'd like to say I'm glad to be in the house of the Lord one more time, Elder Cheryl. Because he brought me from a mighty long way. Jaquel the Apostle, I could have been dead, sleeping in the grave, but God is good.
3: All the time.
4: And all the time.
3: God is good.
4: Yes, yes, yes. Ladies and gentlemen, it is, what is it, June 22nd? We are 10 days in the summer, like 10 proper days into the summer. And I'm glad it's hot outside. It was 96 in Atlanta yesterday, and then it rained, and then it got down to 80. I'm glad it's hot outside, ladies and gentlemen. And some places are getting 112 and the humidity and just, I'm glad because now I have an excuse to not go outside. The way my low middle class life is set up, I don't want to, we don't crack windows in the house. Like we don't. Man, I was in an Uber the other day that didn't have an AC, and I said, brother, can you turn the AC on? And a new car. My AC is tripping. I said, it's tripping on what? He was like, the AC is not, it's not working. I got to take it into the shop. I said, well, you take it into the shop. Take me to that gas station right there and let me out. I'm good. I'm not sitting in. I did struggle vehicles when I was young. I had a Chevy Cavalier in 1990, so I'm cool now. Somebody in that car right now is angry, but what if it's a good barbecue? Be there at 7:45 p.m. You get to say, ain't he all right? Somebody else saying, hey, Griff, what about all the things, the pools and all? I'm not a pool guy per se, so yeah. I'm saying, ain't he all right? But if you like me and you know, I'm an air conditioner. I'm bougie. I'm AC bougie. Ain't he all right? You ain't got no air conditioner. You ain't got no passenger now. You got two things not going on in your car. A brand new car.
3: That's crazy. You gonna give people a ride and ain't got air?
4: Yeah, he had the windows down. I thought he was just saying, hey, Griff, is that you? It's yes, sir. Crazy. I got in. I was like, go ahead and my mom said, put some drawers on them windows. I mean,
3: roll the
4: put them windows up. Yeah. He's like, oh, my AC is it's been tripping. I got to take it to the shop. I said, that quick trip right there. Can you just drop me off right there, that quick trip?
3: Yeah. Oh, Lord. Well, there it is there, ladies and gentlemen.
4: I need AC, man. I don't want a fan. I need AC.
3: You don't want a fan? They have fans now that have like a cooling thing on it, so it's like almost like a little air conditioner.
4: A little air conditioning? That's a lot. Or you could stay in the house. You know, Atlanta don't get dark now until 9:21 p.m.
5: We're in the thick of the summer. That's right.
4: I said,
3: sunshine.
4: 21.
3: Somebody called the Clark sisters to say you brought the sunshine.
5: Yo, the sunshine's out long now.
3: Yeah. Right.
0: Yeah. You're listening to Get Up. 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
9: Are you building your spiritual house? We can sometimes leave God right out. I mean, you've heard, God help those who help themselves. Well, that's not true. God helps those who cannot help themselves. Amen? Hallelujah. So we have to leave religion and make sure that we are in the faith. God says in his word that whosoever called upon the name of the Lord shall be saved. So it's not going to church that's going to make us, amen, a Christian. And it's not going to McDonald's that makes us a hamburger, is it? Okay? We have to depend on our salvation coming from the Lord Jesus Christ. So let's surrender our lives to him. In Genesis chapter 9 through 11, the Lord had told the people to replenish the earth. Amen. Hallelujah. But in Genesis 11:4, they were going to build a tower and get to heaven. That's religion. Don't work in your own strength. Let the Holy Spirit lead you in the new year. Amen. So that you can do everything that's pleasing to the Lord. This is Dr. Loretta Rich, and I do come on Praise 92.7 FM. 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I invite you to tune in. I love you. God bless you.
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19: Rick Wade, Senior Vice President of the United States Chamber of Commerce. 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I think the other thing that's exciting from where I sit is that business is global. You know, 95% of the world's consumers live outside the United States. And what's exciting for me is the prospect, the opportunity to sell our goods and our products to these consumers around the world. And don't sleep on the continent of Africa, where the average age is 19 years of age, where the population would double in the years to come. It's rich with business and opportunity, and that is a big part of the work that I lead at the U.S. Chamber of Commerce.
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2: Good morning, people. It's Get Up Mornings. I'm Erica Campbell. Loving Jesus and loving you. Top of the hour. Thankful Thursday, July the 2nd. Up having a great morning already. How y'all feeling in the Get Up Church?
3: I'm feeling good, man. Yeah. And this AC.
4: 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And this AC.
2: 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His message, how to think your way into a great year. It's true. Gratitude.
3: Come on.
2: Everything. And 11 minutes after the hour, we'll talk to Dr. Reginald Sharp and Kevin Vassar from Fellowship Chicago. They have an amazing new song that we're going to share with you this morning. Music from Jonathan McReynolds, Canton Jones, and Renee Spearman. Griff, do you have something to share with the good people?
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0: That's I Count Everything as Joy by Pastor Reginald Sharp and the Fellowship Chicago Church. An incredible legacy from Reverend Clay Evans to Pastor Charles Jenkins. And this current pastor doing great things. Talk about the importance of carrying out legacy.
1: Well, listen, it's really a joy to carry it. We have to make sure there's continuity between the generations. And I'm really, really big on making sure that our seasoned saints and our Generation A and millennials and Gen Z are able to all connect. So I find joy in 90-year-olds from 9-year-olds coming to church and being happy to be there.
0: Absolutely awesome. Kevin is one of the producers of The Flow. You had the challenge of capturing that signature Fellowship Chicago sound while giving it a fresh feel. What was your creative approach?
2: Well, number one, the creative approach was with the team, that we worked well together, Willie Jones Jr., our music director,
0: yes,
2: and Pastor Sharp, just following the vision that we have at our church. Literally, this project is a snapshot into where we are today with our worship experience, being focused on every generation, as Pastor just mentioned, and making sure that we welcome the Holy Spirit in. So we want you to feel that while you're listening to the music.
3: Kev, the first single that we played, I Count Everything as Joy. I'm a comedian, so I already love that song and that phrase. But what made this the right song to reintroduce Fellowship Chicago's music ministry?
1: I think in real time, I think it hit the season we were in. We had gone through a lot of losses. Mama Lou, our last living founding member, introduced a slower version of that song in the late 80s. And around her passing, the song just came back. And we put a little bump on it. Pastor V, Lady Bree, some of our musicians got together and kind of remixed the energy of the song. And it carried us through months. Every time we would sing it, something would just explode in the worship experience.
0: Wow.
1: And so it just hit.
0: So listen, I love the music that comes out of Fellowship Chicago. I love following y'all on social media. What do you hope people get from this song, Pastor?
1: You know, first, we love you too, Erica, and we thank you for supporting us and being who you be. We just pray that we spread some love and joy in the world. And I keep hearing that people are excited to have some choir music again. So I know that there are different waves and iteration of the gospel industry. So right now in this season, Pastor V, would you say, I think we're just enjoying putting some songs back in the churches that folks can sing.
0: Yeah.
2: They can sing on Sunday morning. That is the goal. Yes, sir.
0: Amen. Yeah. Amen. Well, listen, I want everybody to listen to this new one. It's called I Count Everything as Joy. Pastor Reginald Sharp and Kevin Vassar. The new Fellowship Chicago record is called The Flow. 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Thank you so much for being with us, Pastor. Before you go, tell us how we can follow you and the church on social media.
1: 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Sharp Jr.
0: I love it.
1: And thank y'all so much.
0: You're more than welcome. Pastor Kevin, go ahead.
2: Oh, you can follow me simply Kevin Vassar on all platforms.
0: Appreciate y'all so much. Thank you for being with us. And thank you for making great gospel music that we can listen to.
1: Oh, thank you. Love y'all.
0: Love you back. All right, guys, that's it. Stick around. The Get Up poll is up next on Get Up Morning.
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17: 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We're still watching this accident on the BW Parkway. This is northbound at 193, which is Greenbelt Road. The left lane is blocked. Traffic is backed up. U.S. Park Police are actually on the scene of that situation. Eastbound 50, an accident has two left lanes blocked moving towards 197, in which westbound 50 as you move towards 197, an accident. That accident there on the eastbound lanes has two left lanes actually blocked there, so please watch out as you approach that situation this morning. 295 southbound in the district is jammed up here as you move towards Burroughs Avenue Northeast. How about the 3rd Street Tunnel? Also a little jammed up here northbound between D Street Northwest moving towards New York Avenue. Also 395 southbound is jammed up in D.C. 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
3: Hey, it's another great day. 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
3: All right, Cheryl, what are we talking about today?
4: All right, so I had a nostalgic moment, and I want to go a little bit back because it's summertime, and I started thinking about, as a kid, what we did during the summer. And, honey, when that ice cream truck came on the block,
3: man,
4: we lost our minds.
3: Right.
4: Mama gave Eddie Murphy Mama did that whole ice cream.
3: Mama gave a dollar.
4: And we was running. We could hear it blocks away.
3: Man.
4: And we were running the house and trying to get some coins or money or Mama, can you help me? And so I want to know what you got at the ice cream truck. What was your favorite at the ice cream truck? I had a whole stint where I was a toasted almond whatever. Look at this.
3: Yes, I want to run right now.
5: I almost stood up right now and looked out the window.
3: Mine was strawberry shortcake. I did strawberry shortcake.
4: You did the strawberry shortcake.
3: I did big sticks.
4: Yeah.
3: I did ice cream sandwiches, but just vanilla. I didn't like Neapolitan.
4: Yeah.
3: What else?
4: I did toasted almond. I love Nutty Buddies.
5: Toasted almond is so bougie.
4: Ooh.
5: Can I be honest, y'all?
4: She had strawberry shortcake. It was just toasted almond with strawberries. Was it?
5: We was so poor that my mother made her own ice cream. With rock salt and something else, but I think sherbet must have been the ghettoest. We had to eat sherbet ice cream that she bought, so I wasn't, as much as I wanted to go to an ice cream truck and buy something, I ain't never getting nothing at all.
3: Really?
4: You never been to the ice cream truck?
5: I mean, I've been to the ice cream truck hella times and watched people eat ice cream.
4: This is supposed to be lighthearted.
3: Dang, somebody
4: you could get a Chico
3: him a party and have him
5: my mama made good ice cream with the rock salt and some good.
3: Now listen, homemade ice cream ain't no joke. Yeah, homemade ice cream is good.
4: My aunt's
5: This is 1980, 81.
3: It's not awesome.
5: So
3: you're not happy
5: wasn't
3: about
5: awesome
3: homemade
5: yet.
3: Ice cream.
4: This shit get the whole
3: thing.
5: I mean, y'all can be happy about the ice cream truck still. It's all good.
4: I'm going to get
5: you a I always wanted the red, white. Sometimes.
4: Yeah.
5: I would get the red, white, and blue one.
4: The bomb.
3: Wait a minute. What y'all know about the donut truck? Did y'all have a donut truck?
4: We didn't have a donut truck.
5: Ooh, see, that's a very Cali thing.
3: Donut truck.
4: We had a good humor truck.
3: We had
4: a good humor truck. Mr. Jake is his name that used to come in our block. A good humor truck. And then it was another truck that would come that was like a store on wheels. And we could get anything we wanted off that truck. But Mr. Jake was the good humor man. He came at 3 o'clock in the summer.
3: Oh, no, I don't know what.
5: And then
3: time
5: I was really
3: I
5: weird about biting ice cream. Like, biting ice cream.
3: God bless you, Griff.
4: Yeah, you gotta bite into the popsicle.
3: God bless you, Griff. What are you weird about biting ice cream?
4: What are we getting from the ice cream?
5: I never was able to as a kid. I just couldn't, so I kind of strained.
3: You weren't supposed to bite into it because it's too cold for your front teeth.
4: Yeah.
5: Well, I know, but then you bite it and I just wanted to soft. We did go to Baskin-Robbins in Woolworth. Remember when Woolworth ice cream was a quarter?
4: Ice cream cones.
5: Ice cream cones. Yeah, what?
3: Thrifties, which later became Rite Aid.
5: Yeah, that's what I'm talking about. Thrifties, absolutely.
3: So we want to know, what did you get from the ice cream truck?
5: I just made them sad.
3: We're going to send Griff to therapy about not getting ice cream. What are you getting from the ice cream truck? If you were young and the ice cream truck is coming down and you hear that good little music, that little ding, ding, ding, ding, ding, ding, ding, ding, ding, ding, ding. What are you getting from the ice cream truck? 877-242-2426. 877-242-2426. Get Up Mornings. 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
8: Here's the latest from News1.com. The heat wave continues. Expect a scorching July 4th holiday weekend. Forecasters say we'll see 102 degrees today. That would break the record of 101 set in 1898. A butterfly exhibit at Brookside Gardens in Wheaton is closing for a few days due to temps 10 to 15 degrees hotter in the greenhouse. The butterflies don't mind it, but people do. The exhibit will reopen July 4th. In sports, Washington swept the Red Sox 10-12 yesterday in Boston. 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
9: 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Good morning to you in the BW Parkway northbound. Really jammed up out in Greenbelt, moving towards Greenbelt Road and 197. The inner loop of the Beltway at Noxon Hill, slow traffic between Indian Head Highway and 295. As we're watching 95 northbound, and things are actually slow here as you move between 198 and 216. 95 southbound, let's go to Lorton, and traffic is really jammed up as you make your way from Route 1 over towards the Woodbridge exit, which is VA 123 out this morning. As we move around in the 3rd Street Tunnel northbound between D Street Northwest and New York Avenue, slow with traffic. Also jammed up here is southbound 295 on your way towards Burroughs Avenue Northeast. 395 southbound towards the 3rd Street Tunnel, also a little jammed up. It's not too late. There are thousands of kids waiting over a year for a sponsor in their way today. Sponsor Child with Compassion. 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
3: All right, we're having some fun and going back a little ways to talk about what you used to get from the ice cream truck. If the ice cream truck rolled up today, what would you get off the ice cream truck? Let's talk to Deborah. Hey, Deborah, what you getting off the ice cream truck?
4: First, let me say, glory to God, I got through. Happy anniversary to you and Erica. And my favorite when the ice cream bells came was the red, white, and blue rocket pop.
3: Oh, yeah, wow, I remember that one.
5: That's what I wanted.
6: The rocket pop. We called it the bomb pop, yeah.
4: I'm originally from New York. It was called the rocket pop.
3: Gotcha. Wow. Well, thank you so much for sharing that with us. We appreciate you. Good memories, huh?
4: Oh, and I appreciate it, and I love you guys, all of y'all. Thank you so very much for all that you do. It is definitely truly a blessing. Y'all brighten my day every morning.
3: Thank
4: God you. God be the glory. Thank you, Jesus. Y'all have a blessed one. He continue to shine upon you, all of y'all.
3: Absolutely. Thank you. Okay, bye-bye.
4: Bye-bye.
3: Tamika in Georgia's on the line. Hey, Tamika, what are you getting from the ice cream truck if it came right now?
7: Yes, ma'am. Screwball. It has the gum at the bottom.
6: Oh, yeah.
3: I remember that.
6: Screwball. So it was ice cream. It was like a funnel. And then the bottom of it had this little gumball.
7: Yeah.
6: Wow.
7: Yes, ma'am.
6: Yeah.
3: Thank you for sharing that with us today.
7: Yes, ma'am. Y'all have a good day.
3: Maureen in Arkansas is on the line. Hey, Maureen, what's something you used to get from the ice cream truck?
8: The taco.
3: Choco taco.
8: Yeah. Yes, Lord, I love that thing, boy. Y'all have a blessed day.
3: Thank you. You too.
8: Bye-bye.
5: All right, let's go to New Orleans and talk to Shanita. Shanita, what ice cream were you getting when the ice cream truck pulled up, sis?
9: Good morning. I got the Dreamsicle and I got the orange push-up.
3: Dreamsicle push-up.
6: Yeah.
3: Yes. I like the sherbet push-up, too. Thank you for sharing that with us today.
9: Thank you. God bless.
3: God bless. Bye-bye.
5: Let's go to the ATL where Praise in the Park is October 3rd and talk to Raven. Raven, what kind of ice cream did you get when the ice cream truck pulled up?
10: I used to get the push-up and the Superstar grip. How you doing
5: Superstar.
10: This morning?
5: What's
6: what
5: happening?
6: Superstar.
10: I'm still waiting on you to come and see me at my church, Grip.
3: What? Right, Grip. Go ahead and come see him. Where's your church, sir?
10: Oh, Mount Nebo, Peoplestown.
3: I know that's right. Well, God bless you. Maybe he'll come one day. Thank you for calling.
10: All right.
3: Love you back. Bye-bye.
5: Let's go to North Carolina and talk to the homie Raymond. Raymond, partner, what kind of ice cream was you eating when that truck came around the corner, dog?
11: Look, y'all, we didn't have a truck. We had an old man riding a bicycle with a cooler on it. So we can only get two flavors, chocolate and vanilla. Y'all may be feeling kind of sad. Toasted almond, strawberry, stuff like that. I feel kind of sad, stuff like that. And before the bicycle, there was a horse and buggy pulling a cart.
5: Oh, I know that's right.
3: Man of a certain age.
6: The 1800s, Cheryl.
11: No, man, this was back in the late 50s, early 60s.
6: Okay.
11: And we could only get two flavors. That was vanilla and chocolate.
3: Wow.
11: And that was tea. And cones were a nickel and 10 cents, stuff like that. So y'all had luxury. I didn't get any of that strawberry shortcake until the 70s.
3: Wow. Well, thank you so much for calling. We appreciate you, sir.
11: All right. Take care. Bye.
3: And you too. Bye-bye. Debbie in South Carolina is on the line. Hey, Debbie, when the ice cream man comes, what you getting off the truck?
12: Oh, my God. I was getting push-up ice cream and ice cream sandwiches.
3: Yes.
12: But my other nostalgia moment was the milkman when they used to bring fresh cold ice cream, milk on Saturday mornings. Yes, fresh cold milk. I love you guys. Thank you.
3: Love you back. Thank you for calling.
12: Bye-bye.
3: Well, there it is there. Everybody want ice cream this morning.
5: We was a Kool-Aid and an ice cube tray with some toothpicks kind of people. That's what we was.
6: I'm going to send you some ice cream.
3: Griff, you and that struggle ice cream.
6: I'm going
3: to send you some ice cream. Lord, fix it, Jesus.
6: Yes.
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5: All right, so traffic brought to you by Compassion International. Looks like a disabled vehicle has the left center lane blocked in New Carrollton on the outer loop of the Beltway at 450, which is Annapolis Road. Northbound BW Parkway, slow traffic in Greenbelt moving up towards NSA Goddard. And, of course, we got slow ups as you make your way here on 50 eastbound. This is due to an accident in Bowie, and two left lanes are blocked right at 197 this morning. Also, looks like things are actually slow on 395 northbound as you make your way towards the 14th Street Bridge out in Arlington this morning, moving into the district. Also, looks like traffic is slow here in the 3rd Street Tunnel northbound between Massachusetts Avenue and New York Avenue. Also, looking at slow ups on 295 southbound, moving towards Barrows Avenue northeast. Imagine a child in extreme poverty waiting over 365 days to be sponsored in their way today. 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
26: You know, what's most exciting about the future of business in the country? 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You know, 95% of the world's consumers live outside the United States. And what's exciting for me is the prospect, the opportunity to sell our goods and our products to these consumers around the world. And don't sleep on the continent of Africa, where the average age is 19 years of age, where the population would double in the years to come. It's rich with business and opportunity, and that is a big part of the work that I lead.

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11: Yes, coming up 11 minutes after the hour, the ENG True Hollywood Bible Story is from Mark 11, Jesus and the Fig Tree. It'll bless you good and you will laugh for sure. Cheryl will have the trending topics and Joy Taylor will have the daily play. Music from Josh Copeland, JJ Harrison, and PJ Morton. Here's Maverick City with Run to You on Get Up Mornings.

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3: Yes, it is time for the E&G True Hollywood Bible Story. Griff, tell them which one it is today.
0: This is the story when Jesus cussed the fig tree.
3: Not cussed.
0: Cursed. He cursed the
3: yeast. So watch out. I'm saying that about my Lord. Not my Lord.
0: It didn't even feel right coming out. My bad. Y'all just listen to this.
3: Here it is from Mark 11.
7: In the book of Mark, chapter 11, verse 12 says, "The next day, as they were leaving Bethany, Jesus was hungry."
0: Oh man, that was good again in Bethany, right?
3: Yeah, another. It was great.
0: Oh, Jesus, you saw the crowd.
3: I did. Great crowd.
0: They loved him.
3: Yeah,
0: they loved him, man.
8: But love.
3: I love it. I love it. Hosanna in the highest is what they said.
8: Yeah, good stuff.
9: I'm hungry. Oh,
0: yeah.
9: Okay.
0: You hungry, master?
9: Yes, okay. I'm famished.
0: Okay, well, it should be another city, a village soon, right?
9: Yeah, let's go.
0: Okay, come on, horses.
9: Let's walk on
0: to the next city.
7: Very much, much, much, much later.
0: Hey, man, I thought y'all said it was going to be a city, so.
8: There is. It's right up here.
9: Not
8: that far. A little bit further.
0: Hey, man.
9: Yes, disciples.
0: Yes, Jesus. Yes.
9: Is there any food?
0: Hold on. Let me. I'm gonna check.
8: What you?
0: I was on the last.
8: I know.
0: I brought the fish. Let's not downplay the fish that
8: nobody
0: I brought.
8: Nobody's downplaying the fish.
0: Hold on, Jesus. We're looking through the bags right now.
8: Who was in charge? Don't look at me.
0: I'm in charge of selling y'all out.
3: Judas.
8: Oh, I see you.
3: All right. Master, this is a tree. A tree.
0: Oh yeah. Look.
3: A fig tree.
0: A fig tree. Yes.
3: Yes. Let's feed the master.
0: Yes.
9: Oh, okay. I'll go over there right now.
0: Yes, master. That's good.
9: Yes.
0: Let's just get you something to eat. What's he doing? Why he don't just get the fish? What's he?
3: I don't know.
9: Wait. Is everything okay, master? Did you find some fig?
3: No. What?
9: Are you snacking yet? You're not munching? Is there nothing here?
0: Is there some Newtons?
9: There was nothing here.
3: The tree?
9: May no one ever eat fruit from you again.
3: And Jesus just...
0: Oh. Ooh, he cursed that fig tree.
3: Oh, man. He hungry.
0: Yeah, I...
3: Jesus over here cursing
0: the tree.
3: Cursed
0: the tree.
3: Oh, man, we better find some... Okay, Jesus, we're going to get some...
0: Jesus, I'll volunteer to make sure I got food on the next... But I think it's a village.
3: You can see the people.
0: Look,
3: right there. Okay, we'll feed you. I promise we're going to feed you.
9: Make sure you just cursed the tree.
0: Jesus is hungry.
3: Get him a Snickers or something. This is not himself when he's hungry.
0: Mm. What's a Snicker?
3: Candy bar. You never heard of that?
0: No.
3: It's later in the future. You get it.
0: Oh, okay.
10: Snickers satisfies you.
0: Cursed.
8: And Jesus understands when you're hangry because he was hangry. Is that?
0: Yes.
3: I mean, I like that, Cheryl. Yeah, he was hungry. He's acquainted with what we've gone through. That's what we know. That's the Bible. Read it in Mark 11, people. We didn't make it. Well, we kind of did. Pray for us. Stick around. The trending topics is up next. Forgive us, y'all.
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17: 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The sermon encouraged us to dig deep, to remove bad habits, counterproductive decisions, destructive desires, and even a few dead memories, which will frequently haunt our decision-making powers. We were reminded that sustained elevation is dependent upon an unshakable foundation. If we are unsure about our elevation, more likely than not, it's because we are building up on an unstable foundation. And instead of shoring up our foundation through excavation, we just continue to build on insecure ground. 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
4: Absolutely. An important deadline has approached for student loan borrowers as the Trump administration moves to reshape the federal student loan system, impacting student loans and repayment programs for millions of Americans. Being a student loan recipient myself, I really wanted to make sure we knew the different changes that's been happening. Beginning July 1st, many changes to the federal student loan system has taken effect. The result of President Trump's signature One Big Beautiful Bill Act that was signed last year, July 4th, some student loan repayment programs will cease. There were some programs that President Joe Biden had put in place, and they're no longer in place. So if you're under these programs, you got to be mindful. The SAVE plan, a student loan repayment program launched by President Joe Biden in 2023 and saw monthly payments as low as $0, will officially be terminated by the Trump administration. That means the 7 million borrowers who enrolled in the cost-saving plan, which was paused due to lawsuits from the Republican-led states, will be kicked off the program automatically. That kind of like was a program that was based upon your income, right? Mm-hmm. And so where you are. And so people could apply for that until they were able to get income and then not be penalized for it. He has a similar plan that's called the OBBA plan that's established. But I do want people to know, if you were under that old plan, you need to be mindful they're going to be coming for you to pay that money back and to find the ways to be a part of the new plan. Student loan borrowers will also see new limits to how much they can borrow. At one point, you can borrow as much as you want as long as you were in school. And based on your income, now they have a cap on how much you can borrow. So be mindful of that as we're going into this new school year. If you're a student who wants to do student loans, the whole program has been changed. In other news, this is sad. Well, Danny Glover is sad, but it's also encouraging because Danny Glover opened up about living with Alzheimer's disease at 79, but he's also become an advocate for Alzheimer's. And so in the 50 years he lived in his historic San Francisco townhome, there's been no shortage of celebrations. Fellow Hollywood stars and icons like Harry Belafonte have visited his home. Narrow halls filled the striking works of the black artist. But yesterday, it came out that he is suffering with Alzheimer's disease. And he will be turning 80 July 22nd. And his daughter and family has been walking him through the process. But he really want to bring attention to it because now we're starting to see more and more of our, family members. And it's not just the elderly either, right? But we're starting to see more and more of family members suffering with this disease. And he's been an advocate and he's working with the Alzheimer's Association. And so we want to continue to pray for him. Man, his legacy is long though, right? Mm-hmm. The list of movies and things that he's done in our culture, man, just really, really proud of him and the work that he stood for. But I'm going to be
5: He's also a proper, like in the Bay Area, like mm-hmm. dude did everything. Like I was at, he really champions the people and really stands behind. Like I went to some, what was the movie that him and Mel Gibson was in that was so big? They made like three or four of them. Yeah. They was cops. Well, at the height of that.
4: Lethal Weapon.
5: Yeah, at the height of Lethal Weapon, he was just at a community college in Oakland talking about the politicians and stuff. Yes. I said, I know that's right.
6: Yeah, he's partnered with, it was a Dellums family, a very active family there, and he partnered with them and did a lot of work. Yeah, mm-hmm. I knew the daughter of Mr. Dellums, and she always talked about Danny Glover being so active just socially. Yeah.
4: Yeah. Yeah. So he and his daughter are rallying behind it. They said, you know, this isn't the end of him, because when you get that diagnosis, like a cancer diagnosis, people think it's the end, but there's a process. And then people suffer with it differently. But he really want to use this time to, bring attention to it. All right. If you're celebrating your birthday today, y'all, you're celebrating with Moni Love, with actress Amira Van. Also, Vince Staple, his birthday is today. My friend Tyra Griggs McGee and Thurgood Marshall was born today. And if it's your birthday, well, happy birthday.
6: Happy birthday, everybody. And thank you for the trending topics, Cheryl. All right. Here's Joy with the Daily Play.
1: Jaylen Brown is on his way to the Sixers, and you're not going to believe who the Celtics got back. 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
1: This is The Daily Play with Joy Taylor. NBA player movement feels like it's at an all-time high, and some big fish are changing ponds. In a rare trade within the division, the Celtics traded Jaylen Brown to the Sixers for Paul George, two first-round picks, and two second-round selections. Just 2 years removed from a title run where JB won Eastern Conference and Finals MVP, and coming off a season where he stepped in admirably while Jason Tatum was out and led the Celtics to the second-best record in the East, they have parted ways with Jaylen Brown. I'm not really sure what the Celtics are doing, but I do love this move for the Sixers. The brotherly love between Tyrese Maxey and rookie standout VJ Edgecombe is already there, and they play a fun, aggressive style of basketball. 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

0: our time. I hope you have enjoyed us because we enjoy this job. We love our job. We really, really do. We have a good time playing this great gospel music that I pray is blessing your life, uplifting your life, and getting you ready to walk in all the victory that God has for you. All right, team, what'd you love about the show today?
1: Griff, I'm still laughing at the get up pole.
0: The ice cream truck, Griffin.
1: The ice cream truck. Well, anyway, it was a good show. We had...
2: They laughing. If you just tuned in, they was all happy about the get up pole. Oh, we went to the ice cream truck. We had ice cream, and then I got this kind, and I got this kind, and I didn't. I'm traumatized by ice cream. It's all good. I got better memories now, but we just was poor, man.
1: I do want to say your Erica-ism blessed me really good, Erica. I'm not
2: she don't care,
1: worried about the haters.
2: You Cap.
0: Know, I can't.
1: I love that so very much, and I'm glad you addressed it, too. So y'all can keep your comments to yourself.
0: But go ahead. It just means I now have 252 comments, whether it's good or bad. You still were there. You still watched. Don't so for the algorithm, it lets
2: algorithm.
0: Me know that I have,
1: for the sake
0: yeah.
1: of
0: lets
1: her executive
0: value.
1: Producer and her friend, y'all might need to stop because I need to stay safe when y'all be talking.
0: So be nice.
1: Out of
0: be
1: your
0: nice.
1: Neck, I'd be with you. I'd be wanting to Kirk Franklin you.
2: I'm not letting one comment go by. You not talk about my
0: Lord.
2: Friend.
0: Oh,
2: stop
0: God.
2: It.
0: Yeah, okay, whatever. Griff, what you love about the show, Griff?
2: I love that y'all had ice cream memories. Good for you both.
0: Oh, Lord Jesus.
2: But my mom, you know, when we did, we went to Thrifty's and but I just don't remember, you know, running outside when the ice cream. I did that when I got older, kind of. I was kind of too old doing it, and the kids was like, sir, can we help you?
0: Oh, Lord.
2: Other than that, best show ever.
0: Right. Best show. All right, we got to pray. Lord, help
1: get
0: us all.
1: Ice cream. Go find an ice cream truck, Griff.
0: Find an ice cream truck, Griff. Listen, right. Y'all, if you have any questions or a topic you want us to tackle, call the hotline at 972-331-5570. That's 972-331-5570. It's been a great day. Let's end it with a word of prayer. Lord Jesus, we thank you. Thank you for the gift of laughter, the gift of joy. Father, let us take it with us through the rest of the day. Help us to be unbothered by foolishness. Help us to keep our light on, Lord Jesus. Your word says, let our light so shine before the world so they can see what's good in our life and glorify our Father which is in heaven. Bless us and keep us in the center of your will, in the palm of your hand all day long, and we'll give you praise forevermore. In Jesus' name, thank God. Amen.
1: Amen.
2: Amen.
0: Amen. All right, y'all. Let's keep faith walking.
1: Love talking.
2: Enjoy living.
0: On Get Up Mornings. Bye, everybody.
2: Love you, mama.
0: Bye, Lily.
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18: 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I think the other thing that's exciting from where I sit is that business is global. You know, 95% of the world's consumers live outside the United States. And what's exciting for me is the prospect, the opportunity to sell our goods and our products to these consumers around the world. And don't sleep on the continent of Africa, where the average age is 19 years of age, where the population would double in the years to come. It's rich with business and opportunity, and that is a big part of the work that I lead at the U.S. Chamber of Commerce.
16: This is Boss Talk, inspiration from CEOs right here in the DMV.
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0: Donnie McClurkin with Speak to My Heart on DC's Inspiration Station. I'm Cheryl Jackson. Hey, everybody. Happy Thursday. And you know Thursdays are for an artist spotlight, right? So I'll tell you who we're shining the spotlight on in just a few moments. Right now it's Donna Lawrence with The Blessings of Abraham on Praise 92.7 and 95.9.
1: Ladies and gentlemen, please welcome to the stage my choir in their farewell concert and recording, the Tribe City Singers. Put your hands together. Come on, choir. Let's encourage them out there. Let's tell them that the blessing of Abraham is on their life. Oh, my brothers and sisters, because you are in Christ, you are Abraham's heir, and you have an inheritance on your life. You're the heir to the promise God made to Abraham. Go get your inheritance.

0: City with Run to You on DC's Inspiration Station. Saw that Maverick City was downtown yesterday at the big fair for the 250th celebration that's happening down on the National Mall. So welcome to DC if y'all listening. All right, guys, check it out. Thursdays are for an artist spotlight, and I'm just still loving the sounds of the DMV. And I want to bring homage to my brother, my friend Isaiah Thomas. So artist spotlight today is going to be music from DC's own or DMV's own Isaiah Thomas and Elements of Praise. That's coming up in the 11 o'clock hour. Tell everybody you know to tune in for the artist spotlight. I love that. Sounds of the DMV all throughout the midday show, of course. And I also have your favorites, right? Keeping you informed with What's the Tea, the Praise Power Mix, Inspirational Lifestyles, and all of that great stuff, getting you ready for the 4th of July weekend. So don't go anywhere. 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

0: top of your mouth and praise him like it's yours. 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I believe. If God said it, that settles it.
1: Absolutely. The sounds of the DMV. That's my guy, Jamel Strong, with Bigger, Better, Greater. Sounding good, right? I absolutely love it. All right, guys, onboard credit for $250 aboard the One Voyage cruise. I'll tell you how you can get that coming up next. Right now, here's Fred Hammond on Praise.

0: That's a powerhouse song, right? Jacalyn Carr, Harvey Watkins Jr., Shirley Caesar, and Karen Clark Sheard all on one song. It's called History. Jacalyn pulling the legends out, and as a powerful one. All right, guys, so check it out. 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
1: Come on, people of God, in this place, lift up your voices and high praise, for he is the King of Kings and the Lord of Lords.

It's an artist spotlight, starting things off with my guy, Isaiah Thomas. Rest in peace, Donnell. As the greatest, kicking things off, we're going to dig deep into his catalog, too. You know this one. Said he would be with me, Isaiah Thomas, and Elements of Praise. 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

0: miss him so much. Isaiah Thomas, Elements of Praise, was still here on DC's Inspiration Station. That one features Juanita Conti. That's my guy, Isaiah Thomas, who wrote some hits, not only for himself, but he wrote I Will Bless the Lord for Byron Cage and a number of other hits. High in All the Earth, when he was young, he collabed with that one. And he just made an indelible mark in not only the DMV, but the world with his gospel music. And he is sorely, sorely missed. I wish I could call him and laugh and chuckle, because we're going to have a good joke and we're going to all laugh about something. And so we want to lift up his family continually. Of course, his wife, Natalie, and his children and everybody who was connected, sister and brothers, everybody, all the siblings. But yeah, he's missed. But I want to make sure that his music is still heard. So it's more of the sounds of the DMV, right? Isaiah Thomas and Elements of Praise is the artist spotlight today on Praise 92.7 and 95.9.
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17: This is the Daily Play with Joy Taylor. NBA player movement feels like it's at an all-time high, and some big fish are changing bonds. In a rare trade within the division, the Celtics traded Jaylen Brown to the Sixers for Paul George, two first-round picks, and two second-round selections. Just 2 years removed from a title run where JB won Eastern Conference and Finals MVP, and coming off a season where he stepped in admirably while Jason Tatum was out and led the Celtics to the second-best record in the East, they have parted ways with Jaylen Brown. I'm not really sure what the Celtics are doing, but I do love this move for the Sixers. The brotherly love between Tyrese Maxey and rookie standout B.J. Edgecombe is already there, and they play a fun, aggressive style of basketball. 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

0: Brian Ward with Made New on DC's Inspiration Station. I'm Cheryl Jackson. 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It's going into the 4th of July weekend, so you know DJ Soul's going to have some heat for us, right? So make sure you turn it up loud and dance. 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All right, so let's get into it. 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
2: Are you building your spiritual house? We can sometimes leave God right out. I mean, you've heard, God help those who help themselves. Well, that's not true. God helps those who cannot help themselves. Amen? Hallelujah. So we have to leave religion and make sure that we are in the faith. God says in his word that whosoever called upon the name of the Lord shall be saved. So it's not going to church that's going to make us, amen, a Christian. And it's not going to McDonald's that makes us a hamburger, is it? Okay? We have to depend on our salvation coming from the Lord Jesus Christ. So let's surrender our lives to him. In Genesis chapter 9 through 11, the Lord had told the people to replenish the earth. Amen. Hallelujah. But in Genesis 11:4, they were going to build a tower and get to heaven. That's religion. Don't work in your own strength. Let the Holy Spirit lead you in the new year. Amen. So that you can do everything that's pleasing to the Lord. This is Dr. Loretta Rich, and I do come on Praise 92.7 FM. 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I invite you to tune in. I love you. God bless you.
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0: budget was going to be good, high-powered, and getting us through the workday, at least as we're getting ready for the 4th of July weekend. 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Tomorrow, Saturday, of course, is Independence Day, and then Sunday. Well, we got you. DJ Soul going to let him go and do what he does for the Praise Power Mix. 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All right. Hit him up at DJ Soul 73 if you want him to make your next event. 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

0: Key with the Church Medley on DC's Inspiration Station. I'm Cheryl Jackson. All right, guys, so check it out. We've got another first Sunday brunch at Osteria Costa, only this time it's second Sunday. July 12th is when we're going to be there. Marquise Dulford is going to be our special guest. We had Marquise in last month for Black Music Month in our break room sessions. Well, we're taking that over to Osteria Costa coming up on July 12th. So after your Sunday morning celebration, come on over and join us. We'd love to have you, but you got to make your reservations first, right? 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All right. We're going to have an amazing time of bottomless food, bottomless drinks, dancing, honey, worshiping. 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
3: We all know the story of Peter walking on water, but this Sunday, I want this story to become your story, not Peter's story. And Peter asked Jesus and said, "Lord, if it's you, please don't think I'm calling you to be reckless. That's not what I'm doing." Like Peter, you got to make sure you first get confirmation from God's word, but also get confirmation, as Peter does here, from proven counselors in your life. Peter did not take advice from people who were in the same boat. 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I ain't got time. Pay attention. Peter took advice from someone who was already walking on water. Stop being so gullible. Taking advice from every bozo that got a few likes and followers, but haven't accomplished anything in life. I want to hear from people that are doing the thing I want to do.
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1: The Lord gave me this song in a dream. And when I woke up, I knew that was a healing song. And I knew that God had ordained that because I was going through some spiritual pain of my own.

of Richard Smallwood will continue as long as I am in the seat over here programming this station. You're going to hear some Richard Smallwood songs. I promise you that. Coming up in 15 minutes is Inspirational Lifestyles. 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

0: Ron Carter, Ricky Dillard with Open My Eyes on DC's Inspiration Station. I love the choirs. You know, Ricky partnered this time with Ron Carter, legendary jazz musician. And you can hear that upright bass in here. It sounded so good in this single. And it's inching its way to the top of the charts, too. So hats off to my guy, Ricky Dillard. All right, it's time now for Inspirational Lifestyles. It's where I share my devotion. Today's topic is purposeful plans. Proverbs 19 and 20 through 21 from the NIV says, listen to advice and accept discipline, and at the end you will be counted among the wise. Many are the plans in a person's heart, but it is the Lord's purpose that prevails. Lord, nothing has been going to plan lately. It's a prayer that you may have prayed recently or can certainly empathize with, right? Some of us like to plan everything right down to the finest details. If you aren't one of those people, you still have plans in your heart about your goals and desires in life. The problem is not with the planning. The problem is when you don't include God in the plans. God is the author of life. Therefore, He is the one that writes your story. He has a purpose for your life. Your job is to walk alongside Him so you fulfill that purpose. It can be tough to know what He wants you to do, even on a day-to-day basis. But a good way to find out is to listen to wise advice and accept God's correction when you get it wrong. Be wise, and His plans for your life will succeed. I love it. Purposeful plans. So we pray, dear Lord, I've been frustrated lately when things haven't gone the way I have or would like them to go. I pray you would help me to include you more in my plans so I can live wisely. Conversing, communicating with the Lord as you go through your day to day, as you go through life. Is this something He wants you to do? Is this something you need to do to glorify Him in the midst of it? Is it purposeful? Purposeful plans is what this is. I love it. That's Inspirational Lifestyles on Praise 92.7 and 95.9.
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Jonathan Nelson's got another one, right? This is his latest single, When I Think, I Thank, on DC's Inspiration Station. I love how he makes music that we can sing in our churches, and I can't wait to hear choirs sing, When I Think, oh, it makes me think. I love that. All right, guys, so check it out. The 18th annual Spirit of Praise is approaching, coming up on October 10th. Mark your calendar. And all I have to tell you is we're going to love on the choirs. I am going to do a whole choir situation for the Spirit of Praise. And I wonder what your favorite choir is. Who would you like to see at the Spirit of Praise? I'm going to post that on our social media page to see who you'd like to see. What choir would you like to see me bring to the Spirit of Praise? I'm going to post it and see what you say, all right? Coming up in the next hour, guys. But mark your calendar. Mark your calendar. October 10th at Reed Temple AME Church in Glendale. 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
9: 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When I was younger, I may have did some stupid things. 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
10: 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Yeah, I was Tumani's advocate, helping him stay out of jail, stay in the neighborhood, get a job, and work hard to see a better future for himself. 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

0: Jason Nelson, Madison Ryan Ward with Made New on DC's Inspiration Station. All right, guys. 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
1: I'm trying to tell you, Londa, look, forget about all that other junk. This battle ain't yours. It's the Lord's. Think about it. And then start shouting.

0: Jannard Carpenter with The Well on DC's Inspiration Station. When I tell you we got the best artist here in DC, I mean that. I mean it. And I'm putting my radio where my mouth is because we're being able to showcase some great artists right here in the DMV. We call it the sounds of the DMV. All right, guys, so check this out. One Voyage Cruise. 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
4: Recently, I heard a sermon about the need to excavate before you're able to elevate. The sermon encouraged us to dig deep, to remove bad habits, counterproductive decisions, destructive desires, and even a few dead memories, which will frequently haunt our decision-making powers. We were reminded that sustained elevation is dependent upon an unshakable foundation. If we are unsure about our elevation, more likely than not, it's because we are building upon an unstable foundation. And instead of shoring up our foundation through excavation, we just continue to build on insecure ground. So I want to leave you with this one thought today. It is not possible to elevate to your highest potential until you have first excavated an unreliable foundation.
3: 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What's your reality? What's your reality? What's your
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0: Yana Crawley with this one. And you on DC's Inspiration Station. I'm just going to change it to DMV Gospel. How about it? Because I love showcasing music from here. I celebrate the artist here, and I make sure that you guys hear and love this great music. I pray that you've enjoyed it. Now, listen, let's do it again tomorrow. We're on our way to the 4th of July weekend. While you're traveling to the beach or doing whatever you're doing, make sure to lock us in. And, you know, if you can't get the signal where you are while you're traveling, well, go ahead and download the Praise DC app. You can listen by streaming at praisedc.com or download the Praise app. I've got friends all over the country that listens to the station on a daily basis because they're able to listen on the app. So wherever you are, you can be in your car. If you're traveling, don't forget to download the Praise DC app. All right? Do it now. Anyway, that's going to do it for me. Willie Moore Jr. is coming up next. I love you, family. Thanks so much for hanging. We'll talk tomorrow. Bye-bye.
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7: You know, what's most exciting about the future of business in the country? 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I think the other thing that's exciting from where I sit is that business is global. 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And what's exciting for me is the prospect, the opportunity to sell our goods and our products to these consumers around the world. And don't sleep on the continent of Africa, where the average age is 19 years of age, where the population would double in the years to come. It's rich with business and opportunity, and that is a big part of the work that I lead at the U.S. Chamber of Commerce.
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0: 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Family. It's the Willie Mo Jr. Show. Four hours of pure inspiration. It is Thank God Thursday. So candidly coined now.
1: Oh God, I thank you.
0: Come on, Thursday, right here on the Willie Mo Jr. Show. Yeah, I feel that in my shout out. Stone, I'm so grateful about the opportunity that we have today. And of course, you know, I'm so grateful that for most of the things God has done, I have said thank you. But I was challenging myself in my life to say, okay, what did God bring me through that I omitted to thank him for? And I started to pinpoint some things. I'll tell you what I pinpointed when we come back. Right now, here's Israel Houghton Newbury, friend of God, right here on the Willie Mo Jr. Show. Yes, sir.

0: If he did it before,
1: he can do it again. Same God
0: right now. Same God back then.
1: Yeah. Shout out to Ty Tribbett. Mm-hmm. I think he just celebrated his album 25 years or 30 years or something.
0: Yeah, everybody's doing that right now.
1: If you have an older brand that people know about and they still could buy, I mean, you better go for it.
0: The cool thing about it is a lot of people were doing that in the early 2000s. So if you drop something in 2000, you do for a 25-year celebration.
1: Yeah, no doubt. So shout out to all of the groups who are coming back, all right? Mm-hmm. Family, I posed this question, and I really asked myself, and maybe you can ask yourself, like, you know, God blessed you with a whole lot, but what's one of those blessings that you like, man, I forgot to tell God thank you? Like, you never stop to say thank you. Psalms 103:2 says, bless the Lord, O my soul, and forget not all of his benefits.
0: That's true.
1: And there's been some blessings that you may have forgotten. Let me tell you why I'm challenging you to do this.
0: Why?
1: Because exactly what Ty Tribbett said, same God right now, same God back then. If you look back then, you'll be like, I forgot to tell him thank you for providing. Here's a story. I owe the credit card for some of y'all, and even now, you know, it's a lot of money, but it ain't like life-changing. Old credit card, $10,000. Oh my God. $10,000. Oh my God. Every time they call, I would just answer the phone. Hey, I can't give you that much. I'm going to give you this much. And I answered for so long, like in 8 months, 9 month time. The man got on the phone one time. He heard my hardship and he said, that's fine. We're not calling to pick up money from you. We're calling to erase the debt. I said, you calling to do what? He said, we're calling to erase the debt. Every year, we have a certain amount of money that we're able to eradicate and erase debt. And we chose you. And so we're going to get rid of your credit card debt. I couldn't make this.
0: Did you run?
1: Boy, let me tell you something. But I forgot to start telling them thank you, because now the debts are bigger. And I'm just like, oh my God, like, you know, or whatever. But I had to think back. When I think, come on.
0: Hey, come on, Ricky Dillon.
1: When I think, uh-huh. I was like, ooh, same God right now, same God back then. So sometimes you got to go back and just say, ooh, I forgot to tell God thank you again for that, because that will help my thank you in this season as I go through.
0: Yeah, we got to do that. And I think sometimes you got to say, hey, God, I know you did this before. Can you run it back?
1: Hey! Run it back, God.
0: Come on,
1: if you're in your car right now, say, run that back, God.
0: Run it back.
1: Yes, indeed. Family, listen, when we come back, of course, it is Thank God Thursday. It's a lot of things going on in this world. I got a flat out hit of the week that's coming. And of course, Sharina Cole is going to give us one of those stories that has been plaguing the news with a different perspective. Okay, it's coming up soon. Yes, the Willie Mo Jr. Show. Flat out.
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6: Family, this week's Flat Out Hit of the Week comes from Marcus Jordan. The name of the song is Thank You. Wow.

0: Good job, Mark. The name of the song is Thank You.
1: Praise God. I am so excited about this show, especially because on Thursdays, our phone lines are ringing already.
0: Yeah, everybody's calling to tell us what they're thankful for, and we're going to open up those phone lines soon, but I want you to stick around right now. Here's Sounds of Blackness. Everything going to be all right. Spirit-led show, flat out.

0: That is your theme song.
1: Yes.
0: For the rest of this week and weekend, I want you to just keep on singing that everything is going to be all right.
1: You got to believe that.
0: Yes, indeed. Family, listen, of course, she has the top three trending topics in the nation next hour. But right now she has one. What's going on, Cherie?
2: What's good, Willie Moe Jr. and D. Stone? Trending topic for today, very important for a number of reasons. Actor and activist Danny Glover, who many of us know for his best starring roles in Lethal Weapon and Color Purple, recently shared he has Alzheimer's disease. The four-time Emmy Award nominee turns 80 years old later this month, and during an interview on the Today Show and with People Magazine, he said he was diagnosed with Alzheimer's 3 years ago.
3: Do you fear losing your memories? Is that hard?
4: I'm sure as it advances, things are going to be different and changing.
3: What do you have that you still want to contribute?
4: There's a great deal. I'm a big deal is talking to young people and their responsibility.
3: You've got a lot to say.
4: And a lot to learn as well.
2: Wow, powerful stuff there. FYI, more than 6 million people in the United States and millions more around the world have Alzheimer's disease, which is the most common form of dementia. This story really meant a lot to me for a number of reasons. Number one, and probably most importantly, my grandmother had Alzheimer's. She battled with the disease for 17 years. So most of my life, I had her here physically, but didn't necessarily have her here fully. She stopped remembering our names very early on and things of that sort. And so we had to learn, you know, new and different ways to communicate with her. And so I always have a soft spot in my heart for people who are dealing with Alzheimer's, families that are dealing with loved ones who have it, because it really does shape the way that you look at life, but it also, it's a different type of trauma. So just wanted to send Danny Glover some love today, let you guys know what's going on. He seems to be in good spirits, which is always great. And again, thankful for all the work that he's done on screen and off screen. But let's talk about it. Actor and activist Danny Glover, who many of us know for his best starring roles in The Color Purple and Lethal Weapon, has revealed that he is battling Alzheimer's disease. Want to chat about that or anything else, hit me up, Instagram and or X, formerly known as Twitter. The handle is @Cherie_Nicole, @SHARI_NYCOLE.

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0: sincere after tonight.
1: Man, everything's going to be different. Joy comes in the morning. Sometimes you just got to get through the day. Sincere, thank you for writing this song because we don't talk about that enough.
0: Yeah.
1: Sometimes you just got to get through the day. Sometimes the best thing, has God ever told you to go to sleep?
0: Yeah. Especially in this scene.
1: I'm sorry. That's a mature question. It's the truth. Yeah. Sometimes God will just be like, you know what? You just need some rest.
0: Yeah.
1: A father knows to say that to the kids. Because I know you probably told that to Paisley. I know you're upset.
0: I did that yesterday.
1: Just go to bed.
0: I said, I think somebody needs a little rest. No, no, no. And they fight the rest. No, no, no. I don't want any rest. I just want to do that. Like, no, you're whiny. You're cranky right now.
1: And I didn't even know I did not even know that this was going to get so close to home.
0: I was like, hey, you need some rest. And our father knows.
1: We act like our...
0: So I just heard in my spirit, somebody's like, God said, how does he say, right? And I want to let you know, like, as you begin to build a relationship with God by just reading his word, you will start to understand his voice for you. It's not this mystical booming voice for me. For some people, it's like, go rest. For me, it's a feeling that I hear in my heart. I'm like, God, what do you want me to do? First thought, you need rest. And it's usually an opposing thought for me because I feel like, go work, right?
1: Right.
0: And I'm like, go rest. Okay, cool. Like, there's been some times now during this season of life, like, I'll be ready to go work out. And God was like, no rest. And I'm like, I guess I'm supposed to feel something.
1: You know what got me together?
0: What's that?
1: That if you're trying to build muscle, the one thing you need
0: is rest. Yeah.
1: You want to hit the weights. Yeah, that's fine. Guess what? You're going to need some recovery time.
0: You got to do it. That's how the muscles grow.
1: That's how muscles grow in the dark.
0: Family, listen, when we come back, more music, more fun's on the way. It's the Willie Mo Jr. Show. Flat out.

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3: You know, what's most exciting about the future of business in the country? 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I think the other thing that's exciting from where I sit is that business is global. You know, 95% of the world's consumers live outside the United States. And what's exciting for me is the prospect, the opportunity to sell our goods and our products to these consumers around the world. And don't sleep on the continent of Africa, where the average age is 19 years of age, where the population would double in the years to come. It's rich with business and opportunity, and that is a big part of the work that I lead at the U.S. Chamber of Commerce.
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2: 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Flat out.

0: Just in case you didn't know, Willie Moe Jr. is on your radio, family. It is the Willie Moe Jr. Show. Family, listen, it is Thank God Thursday, and I want to declare over your life that you are living in a current blessing that you have been praying for. But maybe you may not notice it anymore. You know, a lot of times we're holding on today something that somebody prayed their whole life to have. You know, right now you may be saying you're like you complaining about work, but someone is praying for employment.
1: That's true.
0: Like you frustrated about them children while somebody's praying to have some. So family, today we're just gonna be grateful on Thank God Thursday, and we're going to identify the thing that you're holding on today that somebody else may be praying for that you may not be as grateful as you should be. All right. We're gonna challenge each other when we come back. Right now, here's music from Joshua True, Flat Out.

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0: 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It's Ja'Kayla Carr, and just in case you didn't know, you're listening to the Willie Moore Jr. Show. Flat out.
1: Listen, Eden is kingdom, and Eden mindset is a kingdom mindset. 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

0: right here on the Willie Moe Jr. Show.
1: So today we're talking about things that we might be complaining about that other people are praying for and would be so grateful to have.
0: I mean, so grateful to have. You know, I was about to hop on a plane and I was on the phone with one of my brothers who desires to be on the road. Like, his goal, his dream, his vision. He's been singing. He's a contractor, but, you know, he got his contractor job. He putting money to the side. He want to move to the promised land. I swear I call Atlanta Wakanda, right? Mm-hmm. And I was talking because I just came from St. Louis. I dropped dad off. I came right back to Atlanta. Then I went to the airport and then I was trying to work out a little whoop-wop-wham, but it was the FIFA thing, so I spend a few hundred dollars to get on a real flight, and I found myself complaining. And he was a really good steward of listening and encouraging. And then when I got off the phone, God was like, in my heart, I was like, that was selfish.
1: Yep.
0: Because it's not that you got to, it's that you get to.
1: You get to.
0: And so my question to you is, what are you complaining about right now that if you really take a hard look at it, somebody's been praying for what you have, right? Okay. And when you begin to look at life that way, you'll start to steward the opportunities that you have a whole lot different. Case in point, yesterday when you called and you text and you were like, hey, we got to do some things a little different or whatever, my first thing was like, oh my God, I had it all scheduled out. I needed to do this, this, and this. And then God reminded me, I'm living in a blessing. There are not many radio shows that even still exist right now. And you still get an opportunity to do so. My response was, just let me know what you will want me to do. I'll govern myself accordingly. Just send me over what we need and I will govern myself accordingly. Because I am grateful for the moment, bro. Like, we will get so caught into what you have now, what is now, and we will miss the opportunity to walk in humility and say, God, thank you. Now, that doesn't mean that you get ran over by every opportunity. People treat you like crap and then believe that you're supposed to come and be subservient to what they would want you to do. But to my believers, I want us just to change our perspective to WWJD. What would Jesus do? Jesus would be grateful for the opportunities that we have.
1: And if you study the Bible, you'll notice that sometimes things happen that Jesus didn't plan for.
0: Yeah.
1: Jesus planned on going to a wedding. He didn't plan on working.
0: Yeah.
1: I'm sorry, but a miracle is work for Jesus.
0: Come on, it is.
1: I mean, it is. It's work for him.
0: Yeah.
1: You know, it's like, hey, I planned on preaching. I didn't know I had to feed everybody. But he saw a need.
0: Yep.
1: And I think sometimes we just have to be able to adjust to the needs. Because that's usually what God's doing. He's like, yeah, I know you want this and that, but can you adjust to the current need?
0: Yeah.
1: Okay.
0: Man, family, we are in July right now. And I want you to know that we don't have long before the new year starts. To whom much is given, much is required. When we come back, we have to pinpoint that blessing that you may be walking in that no longer feels like a blessing. But you need to say thank you on this Thank God Thursday. Yes, the Willie Moe Jr. Show, flat out.

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8: 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We'll see you soon.
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7: Hey, family, your nephew Willie Moore Jr. Let's check traffic on the BW Parkway.
9: So traffic brought to you by Compassion International. A disabled vehicle has two left lanes blocked on 95 northbound out in BA. Just after Fairfax County Parkway, traffic is really, really backed up out. Of course, looking at slow-ups here inside of the Third Street Tunnel. This is northbound between Massachusetts Avenue and New York Avenue. Also out in northeast as you move around northbound Anacostia Freeway from Barrows Avenue northeast over towards Eastern Avenue. Also southbound 295 moving from Barrows Avenue northeast and then East Capitol Street. Watch out for slow-ups. Also, looks like the inner loop of the Beltway as you move towards New Hampshire Avenue out in Maryland is a stop-and-go situation. Also, the outer loop of the Beltway in Camp Springs moving towards Branch Avenue is a little thick here with traffic. It's not too late. 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

0: Able right here on the Willie Mo Jr. Show. Shout out to PJ Morton.
1: Just yep.
0: Taking over the charts.
1: Everywhere.
0: Him and his dad have a song. He has a song, Mercy. And now you have Abel. Yeah. Shout out to PJ. Yeah. And I don't even think he planned it, to be quite honest.
1: Nah, and he's not tripping either.
0: Yeah, man. You know, PJ's doing well. I think I've yet to meet PJ in person.
1: I told you, there's a lot of grace on his life.
0: Yeah.
1: I put it to you like that. He's graced to do a lot of great things. So.
0: Yeah. So here's the thing. We've been having this conversation because we believe that being grateful is being able to reflect and say, hey, man, maybe I'm holding on to something today that somebody's been praying for their whole life.
1: Mm-hmm.
0: That husband that you have, boo. There's a woman at that church that been at that altar the whole time.
1: Mm-hmm.
0: God, send me a husband. Every time you see old Jerry, you think to yourself, boy, you the worst decision I ever made.
1: Really?
0: Yeah, we do that.
1: I mean,
0: because sometimes you're so close to the blessing. Case in point, last week I interviewed you on Relationship Wednesday because I'll run to people who ain't even been married long as you. No disrespect to some of the contributors that we have on the show, but you have some experiences that I don't even have to go run across the street when you're right on my street. It is a blessing to sit across from someone who had enough consistency and commitment to stay married for 21 years. That's no easy feat. That should be celebrated and explored. I ain't doing that no more. I'm going to be happy with the blessings that's right in front of me too.
1: That's true.
0: So what are your thoughts? What are some of the things that you believe the Flat Out family, like, they don't even take full advantage of the fact?
1: I think the first thing I was thinking of is parenting. I know that a lot of people get frustrated with their children, but there are people that are paying doctors a lot of money because they can't procreate.
0: Mm-hmm.
1: You know what I mean? And there are so many women who desire to have children, and they would love to have a child to complain about, but they can't even make one.
0: Mm-hmm.
1: So you got to be very, very careful not to do that. The second one I would definitely say is jobs. People complain about their jobs all the time, but then you have people that are out here, have bills, more month than money, and they're trying to get a job and they can't get one, and you're complaining about your six-figure job. Really?
0: Can't do that.
1: You can't do that.
0: Yeah.
1: And then last but not least, some people do not have a relationship with Jesus Christ at all.
0: Yeah.
1: And you're complaining about life, and you are connected to the creator mm-hmm. of all things.
0: Yeah.
1: Now, you don't feel like talking to him because you can't complain and pray at the same time. Let's just get that out the way. But at least you got his number.
0: Man, that last part is so real. And Dwight and Jalen, I know we went long, but I got to insert this. There's a person that's been working around us for 11 years. And he's still going up and down, up and down, up and down. And I'm saying, you cannot be around this. I finally had to tell him. I said, hey, brother, you can't be around this many believers and not believe, because you'll get the blessing, but our blessing is protected by the blood of the Lamb.
1: Yeah.
0: And you're catching the hell that all of us would have got. They got to dump it on somebody so we can think about you, because if you hurt, we hurt. So you're not covered, bro. You can't work in a close capacity with me if you're not a believer. And it's not that you got to believe like me. It's just the enemy going to hurt you.
1: Yeah, you're on the highway.
0: Because he knows I care. You're on the same highway without insurance.
1: Without insurance. And that's dangerous. We're covered by the blood of the Lamb. And if you are in connection with people that are covered by the blood of the Lamb, you better have conversations with that person about, hey, how do I get insured? Because it's too dangerous. This is a terrible thing, but it's the truth. Like, it's like, hey, if you're around certain people, some of them have security guards for a reason.
0: Yes.
1: You need to be protected.
0: Yeah, I have Jesus as my security.
1: Yeah.
0: And you just taking my stuff, Dwight's stuff, all of the stuff that he can't get to me because of the blood, the enemy will give it to you because I have to see you and pray for you and try to help you out of this over and over
1: and
0: again.
1: And he'll hurt you to try to hurt me.
0: To try to hurt me.
1: Because he can't get to me, but he can get to you because you're not covered. Do we need to do the altar call now?
0: if you're here, say the simple prayer. Say, Lord God,
1: I repent.
0: I believe.
1: Jesus Christ.
0: Died on the cross.
1: And rose again.
0: And because of my confession. And because of my belief. I'm saved. In Jesus' name.
1: Well,
0: and around here we like to say,
1: you say, baby.
0: Okay, cool. All right. We'll be right back.

0: Jaylen Brown is on his way to the Sixers, and you're not going to believe who the Celtics got back. I'll discuss next on The Daily Play with Joy Taylor.
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0: This is The Daily Play with Joy Taylor. NBA player movement feels like it's at an all-time high, and some big fish are changing ponds. In a rare trade within the division, the Celtics traded Jaylen Brown to the Sixers for Paul George, two first-round picks, and two second-round selections. Just 2 years removed from a title run where JB won Eastern Conference and Finals MVP, and coming off a season where he stepped in admirably while Jason Tatum was out and led the Celtics to the second best record in the East, they have parted ways with Jaylen Brown. I'm not really sure what the Celtics are doing, but I do love this move for the Sixers. The brotherly love between Tyrese Maxey and rookie standout VJ Edgecombe is already there, and they play a fun, aggressive style of basketball. 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
18: Roger and Tracy saved over $18,400. 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

Like we're still in it to win it. Team USA defeated Bosnia and Herzegovina. I got a little bit better with that name today. 2-0 last night to advance to the World Cup round of 16. This is Team USA's first knockout stage victory since 2002, and their win now positions them to face Belgium on Monday in Seattle. They better come on with it. They better bring their A game. Let's go, Team USA. Continue to make us proud. Number two, this news shocked me yesterday, and it also made me upset. Boston Celtics star guard Jaylen Brown has been traded to the Philadelphia 76ers for Paul George, 2 first-round draft picks and 2 second-round draft picks. To that I say, According to word on these NBA streets, the Celtics have actually been looking for a new home for Jaylen Brown for quite some time. He's a 5-time All-Star, and he's coming off the best individual season of his NBA career, which, in my opinion, makes this trade even more ridiculous. Last season, Brown averaged 28.7 points, 6.9 rebounds, 5.1 assists, 1 steal, and 2 three-pointers while shooting 47.7% from the field and 79.5% from the foul line. He's going to team up now with Joel Embiid and Tyrese Maxey, and essentially, this puts the 76ers in position to make a legit run for an NBA title. So, In Jaylen Brown's case, I think he might be better off. Number three, hottest story yesterday. Literally, a couple who clearly doesn't have a fear of heights dodged security and climbed to the top of the needle of the Empire State Building. And when they got up there, they hoisted a banner about 1,450 feet above New York City. And the male daredevil appeared to propose before their stunt ended up with them in police custody. Now, the police have identified the masked couple as Angela Nicolau and Ivan Kuznetsov. They were taken into custody without incident, and they are now facing multiple charges related to the incident, and the investigation remains ongoing. Let me tell y'all something. I'm not even mad at it. First of all, anybody who dares to climb the Empire State Building, okay, to scale up that antenna, okay, look, I got mad respect for you. Where is the GoFundMe to get them out of jail? I will add to that amount. But let's talk about it. Yesterday, a couple who, they ain't scared of no heights, y'all. They dodged security and climbed to the top of the needle of the Empire State Building. They did this yesterday. They got up there. They hoisted a banner all about love. And, after that, they got arrested. But the point is, they're trying to do their part in making sure that we all just get along. Want to chat about that? We can. Or if you want to weigh in on Boston Celtics star guard, or should I say former Boston Celtics star guard, Jaylen Brown, being traded to the Philadelphia 76ers for Paul George, 2 first-round draft picks and 2 second-round picks. You want to chat about that? We can. I got a lot of thoughts. So you want to DM me about that or hit up my comment section. Let's have a conversation. Or if you want to weigh in on Team USA, they are still alive and well in the FIFA World Cup tournament. They beat Bosnia and Herzegovina 2-0 last night to advance to the round of 16. Want to chat about these things or anything else? Hit me up, Instagram and or X, formerly known as Twitter. The handle is at Sheree_Nicole, Shari_NYCOLE.

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3: Yeah, well, traffic brought to you by Compassion International. We got an accident out in Maryland on the inner loop of the Beltway moving towards 270 Spur. Also got reports of slow traffic on the outer loop of the Beltway. This is out in Camp Springs between Branch Avenue and Pennsylvania Avenue. As you move over towards 50 out in Lanham, traffic is also a little slow moving towards Pennsylvania Avenue. A disabled tractor trailer has things a little slow on 95 northbound after Fairfax County Parkway. Two left lanes are actually blocked as we're looking at slow ups northbound and southbound out on 295. In the district, looks like southbound moving over towards Barrows Avenue northeast and East Capitol Street is jammed up here with traffic. Also looking at slow ups inside of the Third Street Tunnel northbound on your way towards New York Avenue. Imagine a child in extreme poverty waiting over 365 days to be sponsored. End their wait today. 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
7: 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And what's exciting for me is the prospect, the opportunity to sell our goods and our products to these consumers around the world. And don't sleep on the continent of Africa, where the average age is 19 years of age, where the population would double in the years to come. It's rich with business and opportunity, and that is a big part of the work that I lead at the U.S. Chamber of Commerce.
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0: The Willie Mo Jr. Show. 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Go ahead and call. Tell me what you're thankful for. Here's Jordan Armstrong, my guy.

0: NDIRE, there's hope right here on the Willie Mo Jr. Show.
1: Yeah, man.
0: Indeed. NDIRE has some very unique things to say about Clive Davis.
1: Yeah. So,
0: not the best timing, let's just say that.
1: No, but yeah. If you've ever met NDIRE, she doesn't think about that.
0: Yeah, I've never
1: She's
0: met
1: just,
0: her.
1: I have. It was one of my most memorable interviews.
0: What a great way to say that.
1: Yeah, I was like, wow. You know, maybe I interviewed her on the wrong day.
0: Yeah.
1: See what I did there?
0: I see what you did. You're so nice.
1: I'm so nice. It's grace. India, we love

0: View.
1: Yeah. Do you love us?
0: That's Jonathan McReynolds' mentor, so I always want to show her love.
1: I can see that.
0: Yep.
1: Yep. Family, listen, it is Thank God Thursday. You're on the live with Willie Moore Jr. We want to hear what you are thankful for. What's your name? Where you calling from?
2: Good evening. My name is Shannon. I'm calling from Temple Hills, Maryland.
1: Okay.
2: And I am just thanking God for being faithful. He has been with me in the passing of my mom and dad in the last 3 years. Mm-hmm. And just keeping me in my right mind and helping me stay focused and to keep pushing and see what the end will be.
1: Man, I understand. I know what that voice sounds like. Take your time. Take your time. Feel it so God can heal it. You're on the line with Willie Moore Jr. What's your name? Where you calling from?
3: I am thanking the Lord for getting me through toxic environments throughout my life from 10 years old and on. And now I am blessing others within their toxic environments by starting my Women Empowerment Group.
1: Good.
0: So good.
1: I appreciate you. I appreciate you. Thank you for checking in. You're on the line with Willie Moore Jr. What's your name? Where you calling from?
4: My name is Marita Williams.
1: Okay.
4: And I'm calling from Columbus, Georgia.
1: I love it there.
4: I want to thank God. This 2026, I'm clean and sober.
1: Hey!
4: 6 years ago, I was on crack cocaine.
1: Wow.
4: I didn't have a place to live. I didn't have a home. I lost everything. I thought God had looked over me. But today I can thank him because I did not quit. I kept praying and kept praying. And today I got my own house. I got my own car. I'm working on my own business. I can thank God for being the wonderful God that he is.
0: Come on. I love this show, bro.
1: Bro, you put tears in my eyes.
0: I love this show. Willie, thank you for being transparent about your sobriety, bro. Ooh. Like, there is so... Oh, my God.
1: Man, I'm so proud of you, girl. I don't know what to do.
0: And now people feel comfortable calling us. Why? Because we are not believers that think that we're better than everybody. We're just two guys on the radio who love God and want to let you know that he can change your life like he changed ours. And I love the fact that we get calls. We wouldn't get calls like this if we were acting like we were.
1: Yeah, you gotta. Oh well, I gotta come over my face.
0: They're super polished. they're too polished for my phone call. No, we understand.
1: No, thank you, sis, for checking in. We got more calls that are gonna be coming, and they're gonna come from you. Okay, I'm gonna open up my phone lines 1-877-345-7747. Man, she said she was on crack cocaine 6 years ago, and now
0: she got her own house,
1: her own place, her own business. We coming to Columbus too. Hopefully, I get a chance to meet you and hug your neck. Anybody who's going through recovery right now, man, it's one step at a time. You know, I just celebrated 18 months of sobriety. I received my 18 month chip, and I think that's why I'm so emotional. I was just in there with you know, people who had just got 30 days, you know, 30 days, and then some had 18 years.
0: Yeah.
1: But, you know, we're all fighting together. Shout out to Celebrate Recovery. All right. Family, listen, when we come back, we'll open up those phone lines again. We have music from JJ Harrison, Maverick City Music. All you got to do is never change the station here. It's the Willie Moore Jr. Show, flat out.
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25: All right, so traffic brought to you by Mothers Against Drunk Driving outside. Looks like 295 here southbound out in northeast from Eastern Avenue towards East Capitol Street. A little jammed up here with traffic. Also looks like 395 northbound at Ohio Drive. We got reports of an accident. Watch out for jammed up traffic from 14th Street. The 3rd Street Tunnel as you move here northbound towards New York Avenue from Massachusetts Avenue is a little slow here with traffic as we're watching slow ups on the George Washington Parkway. This is southbound moving towards the 14th Street Bridge. Also disabled tractor trail is cleared out of 95. This is over in VA northbound at Fairfax County Parkway out in Maryland. Looks like things are slowing to BW Parkway northbound. Moving towards 197. Looks like slow traffic here and looks like Camp Springs on the outer loop of the Beltway moving towards Branch Avenue. For victims of drunken drug driving, your grief is unique, but you're not alone. 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
24: 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Flat out.

0: JJ Hairston, youthful praise, you're mighty right here on the Willie Moe Jr. Show.
1: You are.
2: Lord Jamighty. Come Jamighty. On, Jamighty. Yeah, Jamighty. Lord Jamighty.
0: Yeah, Lord Jamighty. Lord Jamighty. Hallelujah.
2: I love that song.
0: Shout out to JJ. Need to check, yeah. check on JJ. I like the white beard, JJ.
2: Come
0: Let's
2: on,
0: get
2: Jay.
0: That out the way.
2: Yep.
0: All right. Family, it is Thank God Thursday, and I have been an emotional ball because people have been calling, being transparent about what they are thankful for. Can I just say this? I am so grateful that God has created an environment that you feel safe enough to share the testimony that God is building. Girl, don't let nobody shame you out of your testimony. Bro, don't let nobody shame you out your testimony. That's your story. And even if you are in the midst of the test and the trial, just know there's a money that's coming with it. And you can declare the blessing of the Lord right now that you're coming out of this, that greater days are ahead of you, that you're the head and not the tail, that you're covered by the blood of the Lamb. Just start doing that because your testimony is necessary. You on the line with Willie Moe Jr. What's your name? Where you calling from?
3: I'm calling from Lithia Springs, Georgia.
0: GA.
3: And I'm thanking God for my whole entire life.
0: Hallelujah.
3: Being molested at 10, losing my virginity.
0: Yeah.
3: Going and being strung out on drugs for 20 years.
0: Yeah.
3: For going to prison. For having 5 different cancers in my body. I now work for the U.S. government.
0: Wow.
3: I have a home. 2 cars, 2 grown sons that are doing all right. They ain't doing great, but they doing all right.
0: Amen.
3: But baby, thank you, Jesus.
2: Hey.
3: Whee! I can thank him for my whole life.
0: Man, thank you, Jesus. You on the line with Willie Moe. What's your name? Where you calling from?
4: It's Dale from Charlotte. Calling to admit and confess the fact that I am very grateful for the challenges, for the storms that God has brought me through, because it's given me patience.
0: Yes, sir.
4: To learn how to be patient in the waiting room while you're waiting on him to move. And even though he may be silent, he's not still. And I need to see that.
0: Man, glory to God.
2: Bro, you got a call on your life, Dale.
0: Yeah.
2: I can hear it in his voice. You might already be ministering.
0: Yeah.
2: But Dale, you have a comfort in your voice, and you're called to help people.
0: Yeah. Yes, indeed. Indeed. Well, guys, thank you so much for sharing on Thank God Thursday.
2: You okay?
0: I'm not okay.
2: Okay.
0: Yeah, I'm not okay. And I tell you the truth, I thank God that I have not lost my mind. Bro, it's so much on me. Like, I don't even know how, with the exception of Jesus Christ, like, I have no idea how I'm still sane besides the blood of the Lamb. Like, I have no idea. I have no idea. But I'm so grateful that you guys shared your testimony. And it helped me a lot today. You guys have encouraged the encourager today. All right. When we come back, we're hanging out with Sybil Wilkes. All right. It's the Willie Moe Jr. Show. Let us.

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1: Come on, let it rise. There's no place I'd rather be.

It's Sybil Wilkes with what we need to know. The extreme weather is hot everywhere, so that's our top news story. The Trump administration issued emergency orders for the Mid-Atlantic power grid, maximizing fossil fuel plant output to prevent blackouts during this record-shattering East Coast heat wave. In economic news, Federal Reserve Chair Kevin Warsh announced that inflation risks have dropped significantly due to plunging energy prices following the recent U.S.-Iran peace framework, strongly reasserting the central bank's independent policy path. In entertainment, beloved 79-year-old actor Danny Glover revealed his multi-year diagnosis with Alzheimer's disease, announcing a public partnership with the Alzheimer's Association to fight the neurodegenerative disorder. A jaw-breaking stunt ended in handcuffs after two daredevil urban climbers scaled the Empire State Building's 1,454-foot antenna tower to unfurl a peace banner and stage a high-altitude marriage proposal before being immediately arrested by the NYPD. I'm Sybil Wilkes. Be informed. Be empowered.

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6: All right, so traffic brought to you by Compassion International. Looks like 295 southbound is a jammed up traffic situation out northeast as you move over towards East Capitol Street from Barrows Avenue northeast. Also looks like the 3rd Street Tunnel northbound moving towards New York Avenue. We got slow ups as you make your way towards Massachusetts Avenue. As you move around, looks like in Arlington, VA towards, on the George Washington Parkway southbound moving towards 395 14th Street Bridge. Watch out for stop and go traffic. 95 southbound between Lorton and Woodbridge out in VA. It's also jammed up. We got this accident moved to the right shoulder. This is on the inner loop of the Beltway just before Kenilworth Avenue out in Greenbelt. Also, as we take a look here at the outer loop of the Beltway moving towards Allentown Road out in Prince George's County, is a little slow with traffic. Imagine a child in extreme poverty waiting over 365 days to be sponsored in their way today. 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
12: 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Flat out.

0: That's right, we do keep it 100.
1: We do.
0: It's time for the praise break.
1: Man, today's show was different. Willie is wiping tears.
0: Yeah, it is a joy that you guys have encouraged me, Flat Out Family, and I appreciate it. But it's time to turn up, okay?
1: It is.
0: It's time for the praise break.
1: So in the last hour of the show, you're in the fourth hour of the show, in case you just tuning in for the first time, and this is where we like to celebrate what God is doing in our lives. And we always feel like you don't have to wait for God to do it. You can thank him in advance. And that's why we call today, Oh God, I thank you, Thursday. Mm-hmm. Okay? And I'm going to tell you what, we're going to launch this mix in 5,
0: 4,
1: 3,
0: 2,
1: 1.
0: Let's go.

0: Yeah! Your boy D-Stone is in the building, and I know you can hear the smile on my face, and I'm smiling for a couple reasons. First of all, thank you for listening to the show. I don't take that for granted at all. And because of that, I want to actually meet you in person. And if you don't have a vacation plan for this year, I have one for you. It's called the One Voyage Cruise. 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First of all, let me let you know who's going to be a part of the cruise this year. 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

0: for grace. I need somebody to prophesy with your body language. Just say, what you say? God is leaning in my direction. So prophesy. I said
1: he's leaning.
0: In whose direction?
1: In my direction.
0: Come on, you waiting on me to say it. You gotta say it. Say it.

0: What's going on, family? It's your girl, Sheree Nicole, still holding it down, as always, right here on the Willie Mo Jr. Show. It is Thursday. You know, on Thursdays, I typically share just a thought. I do have a thought for you today, and it's really more of a reflection, to be honest. This is year 12 that I'm approaching, being a part of the Essence Festival work activities. I find a way to immerse myself in the activities when I can, but I have worked the Essence Festival of Culture for 12 years. And the only year I've missed since 2014 was 2020, when there wasn't even festival because of COVID. So I want to first just thank God. I have a really, really, really grateful heart. And I'm so grateful for the people that I've been able to work with, to meet, to see, a city, the city of New Orleans, that I've come to know so well and to love. And it feels like a third home for me. And God has really been faithful. And so as I move into year 12, I can do nothing but really examine the growth. I've grown professionally, I've grown personally, and it's just an honor to be able to say that I'm still here in this capacity to do this type of work. And with that reflection, I want us all to take some time as we move into the holiday weekend to really sit with some of our growth, right? To sit with some things that we've been doing for a while. Maybe you've been working at the same company for several years. Maybe you've been a small business owner for quite some time now. Maybe you've been back in the gym and did a lifestyle change for quite some time now. And we move through these things and we get so inundated with life and work and family and friends and sometimes even stress that we don't necessarily stop to really smell the roses of our own sustainability. God has kept us. And I think this is a great time for us to celebrate His grace, His protection, His mercy, His guidance, His ability to give us a certain level of endurance, even in the challenging times. We're all very blessed. We all can look at something and say, man, I'm still here. Wow. And so when I look at my time here at the Essence Festival of Culture, I say the same thing. And each year brings some different challenge, and each year brings a certain level of triumphs as well. I'm grateful for them all. Sometimes the challenges don't feel so great when I'm in the thick of it, of course, but looking back, it's made me a better professional and a better person, and really that's what's most important. So just wanted to show some gratitude today and also encourage you to do the same. And again, if you're coming out to Essence Festival of Culture, we cannot wait to have you. Really, really excited about all that's to come in this year's activities. But let's talk about it. Essence Festival of Culture, that's what I'm grateful for. God has kept me. I'm moving into year 12, and I want to know where God has kept you. What are you grateful for? For what area of your life or your career has God helped you sustain? Let's talk about it. Hit me up Instagram and or X, formerly known as Twitter. The handle is at Sheree_Nicole, SHARI_NYCOLE. 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We got more to go right here on the Willie Mo Jr. Show. Flat out.
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11: Hey family, your nephew Willie Moore Jr. Let's check traffic on the BW Parkway.
12: So traffic brought to you by Mothers Against Drunk Driving in the 3rd Street Tunnel northbound between Massachusetts Avenue and New York Avenue is a little jammed up here with traffic. Also looks like southbound 295 from Benning Road towards... this is Benning Road northeast towards East Capitol Street. Also a stop-and-go traffic situation. An accident on 695. This is southbound at M Street Southeast. Looks like traffic is backed up from the 3rd Street Tunnel. Also a vehicle fire on 14th Street at Newton Street Northwest. Things are slow. This is actually out in VA on 95 southbound and really jammed up moving towards Woodbridge out in Lorton. Also looking at the BW Parkway northbound moving in between NSA Goddard and 197 is actually slow. The inner loop of the Beltway slow here moving towards New Hampshire Avenue. 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
13: Hey, what's up, y'all? It's Kiki Palmer. 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

0: Wow, Zacardi Cortez working on me right here on the Willie Mo Jr. Show. Yes, indeed. I'm so grateful that the Lord is working on all of us. Yes, he is. Not just Zacardi Cortez, even though he was strong enough to tell us all about it. You know, this last hour, I got an opportunity to hear testimonies of people who've gone through drug addiction and overcome, people who are still looking and asking God for purpose. And so, you know, Flat Out Family, traditionally, I do my best to encourage you, but I just want to encourage you to pray for me. Pray for me, declare over me like the blessing of the Lord. Like, I am going through these grief stages. And, you know, to those of you who have lost a parent or a loved one, you know, it just kind of hits you out of nowhere. And so I'm kind of learning how to lean into that. It's nothing that you can do to prepare for it. I just think you have to be able to have the tools. And, you know, I'll be the first to say, man, I am overcoming. But in these different moments, man, sometimes I struggle hard, you know. And so I just want you to pray for me. You know, I've been doing my best to encourage others. I've been doing my best to rest to the best of my ability. But I think, you know, right now I'm just in a point where I'm fighting the anger that comes with grief. You know, there's a level of anger that comes with it, and your life gets testy. And I've worked out, and I'm praying, and I'm leaning on scripture, and I'm hanging around good people. And so my prayer request now is that I don't become ferocious to people who may be there to help, and you know, I say the wrong thing. So I just been girding my tongue, and I just need the Flat Out Family to just continue to pray for me. You know, full transparency, I'm taking care of my 95-year-old dad with the help of my sisters. I'm traveling back and forth. I'm raising these children, you know, trying to get one in college, the other one is waiting for a job. And you know, I just have a lot of things that are going on. And you know, sometimes you think to yourself like, hey, God, come on, man, we need you to step in one of these areas and make it clean and clear. However, I know the Flat Out Family prays, and I encourage you every single day. But I'm just asking that you continue to pray with me, that I would have the strength to do everything that I'm called to do, and that I don't get overwhelmed, and that, you know, God's present help will continue to be strong and prevalent in my life. All right. Yeah, that's it. And so traditionally I do an altar call here. We did it earlier in the show. But if you've been waiting on that opportunity and you said today was your day, I want to give you the opportunity to say yes to Jesus. Simply say this prayer. Say, Lord God, I repent for everything in me that's not like you. I surrender my life to Jesus because he died on the cross, and because he rose again, and because of my belief in what he did. In my confession, I believe I'm saved. And around here we like to say,
1: You say, baby!
0: Come on, you say, baby!
1: You save, baby!
0: Yes, Lord. Family, listen, if you said that for the first time, welcome to the family. I want to challenge you to text me 314-470-8514. Again, that's 314-470-8514. Go ahead and text me right now so we can get in. I'm only going to be on there for about 20-30 minutes. I just go on my phone and I look. And if I see you sent it, I'll send you something back on some information that you said yes to. All right? We love you to life. We'll see you tomorrow. It's Friends and Family Friday tomorrow. Here, Flat Out.
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4: 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Jammed up the 3rd Street Tunnel northbound between Massachusetts Avenue and New York Avenue. Also southbound 295 moving over towards East Capitol. This is out northeast. It's a stop and go situation. Also things actually slow. Even though an accident has been cleared out of southbound 695 at 8th Street Southeast. Traffic is still a little slow. Looks like things are slow out in Maryland due to a vehicle fire northbound on 95 moving in between 200 and 198. Looks like two right lanes and the right acceleration lane is actually blocked out there moving around in Maryland. Also, the BW Parkway northbound moving towards Greenbelt Road is a little jammed up here with traffic. Imagine a child in extreme poverty waiting over 365 days to be sponsored. End their wait today. Become a Compassion sponsor now. 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

0: Family, it is the Nightly Spirit, your girl Darlene. I ran into my brother, comedian Alton Walker, the other day, and he got on me. He said, how come you ain't invited me back? He thought I didn't love him. But I just need him to understand, he is always welcome to the Nightly Spirit.
1: Well, thank you.
0: I'm so glad you're here, because God ain't pleased, huh?
1: And God ain't pleased. I ain't been on here. It's been a year. It's been a whole year.
0: Well, praise the Lord. We're going to have a good time. We're going to have a good time tonight on the Nightly Spirit. 17 minutes away.
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1: If that one thing on your mind, it doesn't take much for me to lift my hands in praise, and it doesn't take much.

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0: That's Maverick City Music with Run to You. I have my brother in the building, Alton Walker Jr. And speaking of Run to You. We gonna have this conversation tonight because, I mean, I had a news story the other night. We were talking about Kirk Franklin running up. I mean, brother ran up on Kirk Franklin in Philadelphia, and Kirk actually came to him and was just like, I love you, brother. And
1: he tried to hug him.
0: He did. He tried to hug him, but the man messed up. Mm-hmm. He messed around and said, you and your wife.
1: Both of them.
0: Going to hell.
1: Yeah.
0: And then Kirk Franklin was about to run up on it.
1: Yeah, because Kirk said, I'm okay with going to hell by myself.
0: Uh-huh.
1: But my wife, don't add my wife to it.
0: Therefore. He felt like he needed.
1: Maybe.
0: That's right.
1: He said, I promised the stump, the whole stump, nothing but.
0: He said,
1: it ain't over.
0: It ain't over. He came for him. Man, listen, and I'm just going to say this. I got a husband like that. I know that you're going to be a husband like that. Ain't nobody going to step to your wife any kind of way.
1: Yeah, you can't bring my wife in here.
0: You see what I'm saying? Yeah. No, you can't do that. So some people are saying, oh, Kirk, you went too far, you know. But he's already asking. Some of y'all think the gospel music's going too far. But see, no. Do you think he actually went too far when he was about to swing on him? I mean, he got picked up. Somebody picked him up. They picked him up. And they backed him out of
1: there. That's
0: right. It took one security guard to pick him up, but they picked him up.
1: And they, pinky, by the way.
0: They picked him up. No, they got him by
1: his, they got him up.
0: By his sides.
1: Yeah,
0: they just picked him up and pulled him up. Come on.
1: Yeah.
0: But, brothers, I need you to call in. I'm serious. Like, and wives, do you think that Kirk went too far when he was about to slap? He's about to slap him.
1: Yeah, and what'd you want him to do? Like, you talking about my wife in front of me. Like, I'm trying to calm this down, but
0: I said I love you. I tried to hug you.
1: It's like, can Christians knock somebody out sometimes? Why not?
0: You see what I'm saying? Try Jesus.
1: don't try me.
0: Because I throw hands. 1-877-345-7747. My brother Alton Walker's in here. We're going to have a good time tonight. Yeah. Do you think that Kirk Franklin went too far when he was about to slap him? 1-877-345-7747. Call your girl on the Nightly Spirit.

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0: It's the Nightly Spirit. Hi, tell us your name and where you're calling from.
1: Ryan from D.C.
0: How you doing? What do you think? Do you think that gospel music went too far?
1: He didn't go far enough, in my opinion.
2: Mm.
0: Come on, sir.
1: He should have went further.
0: What you think he should have did?
1: you go to the next caller.
0: Thank you for calling.
1: Thank you.
0: I don't know what brother was going to say. Brother was like, yeah, yeah, okay. Yeah. Try Jesus. Don't try me. 1-877-345-7747. I'm asking you tonight, this is the question. So everybody's talking about Kirk Franklin. When he was outside in Philadelphia, you know, there was a guy that was just telling him he needed to repent. From what? We don't know. Okay, we don't know. But basically, you know, Kirk was, he went up to hug the man.
2: Mm-hmm.
0: He was trying, he extended the olive branch. Huh?
2: Right, right. Like, come on, man, bring it in.
0: Yeah, man, we ain't going to do all of this.
2: Yeah.
0: The brother said, you and your wife going to hell. And Kirk turned into, he didn't smirk.
2: Right.
0: Kirk didn't smirk.
2: No.
0: Kirk was getting ready to get to work.
2: Come here, bro. Come on,
0: he's about to give you the work, sir. Give you the work, Kirk. So the question tonight is, did Kirk go too far? He was about to slap him. I didn't say slap. I said slap. He was about to slap him. Yeah. But as I said, somebody pulled him back. They picked him up.
2: Well, you said somebody picked him
0: they
2: up.
0: They picked him up.
2: They pulled him back.
0: They picked him up. And they brought him up out of there. But did he go too far, family? 1-877-345-7747. Alton Walker is in here with me tonight. Y'all know I get crazy when Alton come here because he got that crazy energy right here.
2: You already know.
0: 1-877-345-7747. Call your girl on the Nightly Spirit.

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0: and Willie Mo Jr., y'all are awesome young people. 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It's y'all's time now. And I mean, do it.
1: The Nightly Spirit.

0: You're in Darlene's chat room. Tell us your name and where you're calling from.
1: My name is Natalie Burden. I am calling from Detroit, Michigan.
0: Okay. All right, from the D. What up, though?
1: What up, though? Let me tell you something about my brother, Kirk Franklin. The Apostle Paul said, I have become all things that men might know Christ.
0: Uh-huh.
1: And so he had already tried to back down on the man, and the man didn't want to accept it. So maybe he needed hands laid on him. And I'm going to leave that with you in Jesus' name.
0: Thank you for calling. Let me tell you something. The saints that listen to the, you see what I'm saying? These Nightly Spirit Saints ain't playing with y'all. Come out here if you want to. 1-877-345-7747. We're talking about Kirk Franklin and the fact that a brother almost got slapped right outside of his concert in Philadelphia because the brother said, you and your wife need to repent because both of y'all going to hell. Now, you ain't going to be talking to somebody's wife like that.
2: And Kirk don't bother nobody.
0: That's the thing.
2: I've never seen Kirk come wrong at nobody. He's always showing love. So
0: I'm
2: trying to figure out what is this repenting he has to do. I know he do gyrate a little bit. You know,
0: he gyrates, but I mean, you know.
2: He do twerk a little
0: bit
2: to.
0: But look at his crowd. His crowd twerks. People, everybody love Kirk. They be trying to twerk with him. And you don't have to twerk if he twerking. Just listen to the words of the song. Leave him alone. You feel me? 1-877-345-7747. Do you think that Kirk Franklin went too far? 1-877-345-7747. Talk to your girl. Alta Walker is in the building, y'all, on the Nightly Spirit.

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0: It is the Nightly Spirit, your girl Darlene. Alton Walker, comedian Alton Walker with his crazy self, is in here with me. We're having a ball tonight because we are actually having this conversation. I know I had it on the news story the other night, but we're talking about Kirk Franklin. Like he almost, you know, swung on somebody because they said that he and his wife were going to hell. Now, Kirk approached the situation in a godly way. He went up to the brother because the brother was telling him, you need to repent, repent, repent. And Kirk was coming to have a conversation with him. He wanted to hug him. But then when he said, you and your wife going to hell, Kirk switched up on him.
1: Yeah.
0: Okay, you could see his whole spirit changed. And as I said, somebody picked him up and pulled him back. And he didn't get to swing on him. He picked it up. He got picked up. But the guy later went away. But the question tonight in the chat room is, do you think that Kirk went too far when he was about to swing on brother? What do you think? 1-877-345-7747. Alton Walker is crazy. I'm going to tell y'all.
1: Man, I don't know what y'all think that man was supposed to do.
0: Right.
1: I guess he's supposed to pray with him or something. I don't know.
0: Oh, what you on purpose?
1: You know what? He should have repented in front of him. He should have acted like he was repenting.
0: Okay, okay.
1: Oh, Ghost, I'm so sorry. That boy would have been like, you
0: that's
1: know what?
0: The way to do it. That's the way to do it.
1: I'm sorry, Lord, forgive me.
0: 1-877-345-7747. Call your girl on the Nightly Spirit.